0: And you know what? I'm going to go after the Prime Minister's seat himself. So they'll be advertising his seat, and I want to get rid of Tony Burke, Chris Bowen.
1: New research suggests Australian employers have cut back on the number of redundancies they're making. An Australian HR Institute report also shows more workers are staying in their jobs for longer due to cost of living pressures. Spokesperson Sarah McCann-Bartlett says pay rises have also been put on the back burner.
2: It is difficult for employers at this point to incentivise employees through inflation-busting pay rises.
1: The Australian dollar is buying 70.6 US cents. This is Air News. Firstly to rugby league, and the Maroon skipper is feeling confident in his side for tomorrow's must-win clash at the MCG. Queensland held a strong lead in Game 1 before Kalyn Ponga was sent off, ultimately going down to New South Wales in the final minutes. Munster says it's up to his Queensland team now to get the job done.
3: He always sit back and go, what ifs, and things have got away, but at the end of the day, that's the script that's been written. We can't be sitting here kicking cans and moping and being victims. And we gave ourselves every chance. I know that we only had 12 men and we made it hard on ourselves at one stage.
1: The team are welcoming back Tino Fasuamala'awi, who's rejoined the group in an emotional reunion just 2 days after the death of his father. In AFL, a setback for the Lions, with injured forward Lincoln McCarthy facing up to 3 more weeks on the sidelines. NU's Sarah Patterson has the details.
4: McCarthy had been expected to be available for last Sunday's clash with Richmond after overcoming a hamstring injury he sustained 5 weeks earlier. However, the 32-year-old didn't make it that far, injuring his calf at training late last week. It's the latest in a long line of setbacks for McCarthy, who returned from back-to-back knee reconstructions in round one this year against Sydney. Sarah Patterson, S Sport.
1: Meanwhile, Damien Hardwick admits he's got to do better after being called out for his criticism of umpires. AFL footy boss Greg Swan called the Gold Coast coach yesterday, putting him on notice following his comments after the loss to Geelong. At the World Cup, Cape Verde has held Spain to a nil-all draw. Australian Independent Radio News.
5: Fraser Coast weather.
6: In Hervey Bay, the current temperature is 18 degrees and the winds are south-southwest at 7 kilometres per hour. And the gusting up to 9 kilometres per hour. And in Maryborough, the current temperature is 22 degrees. And the winds are south-southeast at 16 kilometres per hour and gusting up to 20 kilometres per hour. Humidity in Hervey Bay is 94%. They're expecting a maximum temperature today of 24 degrees with a medium chance of showers. And they will lessen during the afternoon and evening. And for Maryborough, they're expecting a maximum temperature also of 24 degrees, partly cloudy, medium chance of showers becoming less likely in the late afternoon and evening. And the Hervey Bay waters, till midnight tonight, we've got winds southeasterly 15 to 20 knots, seas 1 to 1.5 metres, and the swell northeasterly around 1 metre. And the Hervey Bay tide times. At 3:25 p.m. this afternoon, we're expecting a low tide of 0.51 of a metre. And the next high tide is at 9:56 p.m. this evening, of a high one of 4.15 metres. And that is our news, sports and weather updated hourly and proudly brought to you by Fraser Coast FM 107.5, where we are live and local. 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
6: Well, the time is now 9 minutes past 10. And to start off the second hour, I've got the Cockroaches, and She's the One. This song came out in 1987, and I hope you're going to enjoy it. And during the course of this, I've got Men at Work, Sherbet, and of course my Indigenous program at 10:30. So here we go with the Cockroaches.

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4: 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And then I've got Elvis Presley in the Ghetto, 1969, just to name a couple of little tunes to keep us going at 17 minutes past 10.

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2: 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What an over number? It's 0468 288 300. 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
4: And now I've got Hound Dog with Sherbet for a change. And that is a 1973 number, and I hope you're going to enjoy it. And as they said, text us if you would like a number. I've got plenty of them here I can play for you, and the number 0468 288 300. And here is Sherbet with Hound Dog at 24 minutes past 10. Oh.

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2: 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Please call Lynn on 0409 264 420. The more the merrier. We'll make room for you. And now I'm going to play two of my Indigenous numbers that I've chosen today. And first one is Calm Tyson with Panic. And I'm not sure if you've heard this song before, but listen to the words. And then I've got David P. Lyons with She's My Storm.

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1: 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And that is on Thursday of this week. So if you're interested in getting a job and would like to be there, please go along. 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
1: And the time is now 10 minutes to 11, and I've got Pato Banton up for you with Baby Come Back. This came out in 1984, and I know that you're going to enjoy it. So here we go with Pato Banton.

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1: It's now 6 minutes to 11, and at 11 o'clock I'll have all your news, sports and weather updated for you. And to take you up to the news, I've got Neil Sedaka with one of his great hits, Calendar Girl, that came out in 1960. I hope you're going to enjoy it. And Normie Rowe, Australia's Own, with Ooh La La, 1966 favourite. And I hope that you can join me after the 11 o'clock news, because I've got Miley Cyrus and Olivia Newton-John and, of course, our very own John Vevey with Living the Dream. So I hope you can be with us after the news, sports and weather. And here is Neil Sedaka with Calendar Girl and Normie Rowe, Ooh La La.

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2: Hello there, I'm Sean Bindley. The United States and Iran have announced an agreement to end hostilities and reopen the Strait of Hormuz, with the US president declaring on Truth Social that the deal is complete. Israel has yet to publicly respond to the agreement, but journalists close to Prime Minister Benjamin Netanyahu have already described it as a disaster, according to reports. President Trump criticised Israeli strikes on Beirut's southern suburbs on Saturday, saying they shouldn't have happened on what he called a special day for the deal. Gideon Rackman, chief foreign affairs columnist at the Financial Times, says the biggest threat to the agreement may come from a resumption of fighting in Lebanon.
3: I think my guess is that reluctantly they will go along with it for now, but that long term they're angry that Iran has successfully linked the war in Lebanon to the opening of the Strait of Hormuz and sort of tied Israel's hands in going after Hezbollah. So although they may go quiet for a while, I think probably the biggest single danger to the peace deal is that at some point fighting restarts in Lebanon and then Iran shells Israel and the whole thing begins to break down again.
2: The Victorian Premier has confirmed casual and part-time workers will be included in new work-from-home laws. Legislation will be introduced into Parliament this week, requiring employers to allow employees to work 2 days a week from home where possible. Jacinda Allen insists the working-from-home model will save Victorian families time and money while also boosting the economy.
4: From the 1st of September, those who can work from home will have the right to do so for 2 days a week. And this legislation will cover full-time employees. It'll also cover regular casuals and part-time workers.
2: Queensland's Deputy Premier will soon have the power to seize private land for major projects. New proposed laws are aimed to fast-track critical minerals and eco-tourism projects. Jared Blay says there are a number of protections in the legislation.
5: First off, the project has to be a prescribed project, which has to go through Governor and Council. It's a regulation, goes to Parliament. Second, there's consultation with ministers involved.
2: A massive jump in imported Chinese cars is driving Australia's biggest port towards another record year of trade. NU's Lee Harrison reports.
6: If the country's largest port, the Port of Melbourne's anything to go by, Australia's had a bumper year for shipping trade. It handled 3.5 million containers last year, and it's on track to smash that figure come June 30. The Financial Review says the port accounts for a third of Australia's container trade, and all up, 52% arrives from China. The next biggest country, the US, accounts for just 5%. The port is also the nation's biggest automotive gateway, with an 83% jump in Chinese car imports in the year to April. BYD is now Australia's second biggest car manufacturer behind Toyota.
2: To Western Australia, where the door has been opened for a fresh police probe into the unsolved death of a man in Broome more than 16 years ago. Chelsea Bowden reports.
7: A WA coroner has referred the death of Josh Warnicki back to prosecutors after concluding he was likely murdered with a weapon. The 21-year-old was found on the side of a road in Broome in February 2010 with a deep cut to the back of his head. The coroner has also made several adverse findings against WA police, claiming Mr. Warnicki's case was plagued with forensic failures and poor police work, ultimately leading to a wrongful conviction.
2: This is Air News. The Socceroos World Cup showdown against the US on Saturday morning is promising to be one of the matches of the tournament. The Aussies are out to prove themselves, with numerous American commentators labelling the Australians a walkover. Former Socceroo Andrew Redmayne, though, says the noise won't be getting to the Australian players.
8: Especially with a coach like Tony Popovich, he'll be keeping everyone in check, and I know they've got enough senior players in there, Matty and Jackson, and there's a lot more kind of experience in that team that'll just keep everyone pretty level-headed, I think.
2: A couple of completed games this morning, with Cape Verde sensationally holding Spain to a nil-all draw. Belgium and Egypt played out a one-all draw. In rugby league, more than 90,000 fans are set to pack the MCG tomorrow night for State of Origin Game 2. Both teams will have their final hit out on the training pitch this morning before tomorrow's showdown. In AFL, as speculation swirls about Lachie Neale and Zach Bailey leaving the Premiers, there's concerns about team spirit at the Lions. Collingwood are favoured to sign the former Brisbane captain, reportedly on up to $3 million over 3 years, while Bailey has been linked with Adelaide. Commentator and former Lions Premiership coach Lee Matthews says it'd be having an impact.
9: I mean, the public narrative that Lachie might be leaving and that Zach Bailey might be leaving, it is diabolical for your team spirit, I think.
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10: Fraser Coast weather.
11: In Hervey Bay, the current temperature is almost 24 degrees and the winds are from the southeast at 20 kilometres per hour and gusting up to 28 kilometres per hour. And in Maryborough, the current temperature is almost 24 degrees also, with the winds from the southeast at 20 kilometres per hour and gusting up to 28 kilometres per hour. And the forecast for the rest of the day with the maximum expected in Hervey Bay of 24 degrees. The humidity is sitting at 62% and they've just had a small shower, partly cloudy, and their showers are becoming less this afternoon and evening. Wind southeasterly 20 to 30 kilometres per hour, becoming light in the evening. And for Maryborough, they're expecting a maximum temperature also of 24 degrees, and they've had a little bit of light rain as well. Their humidity is sitting at 62% at the moment, partly cloudy, medium chance of showers becoming less likely in the late afternoon and evening, with winds southeasterly 15 to 25 kilometres per hour. And for the Hervey Bay waters forecast till midnight tonight, we've got winds southeasterly 15 to 20 knots, seas 1 to 1.5 metres. The swell is northeasterly around 1 metre. And the Hervey Bay tide times are a low tide of 3 at 3:25 p.m. this afternoon of 0.51 of a metre, and a high tide this evening at 9:56 p.m. of 4.15 of a metre. And that is our news, sports and weather updated hourly and proudly brought to you by Fraser Coast Radio FM 107.5, where we are live and local. 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
3: 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And the Southern Sons, Hold Me In Your Arms, came out in 1990. It's a great little number, and that's going to play that for you right now at 17 minutes past 11.

0: Well, beautiful song, isn't it? Hold Me in Your Arms. And I hope that you really enjoyed that number. And now I'm going to play some sponsors, and then I'm going to play Jean Bebe for you. So here we go with a couple of
1: sponsors.
0: You know
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2: This week's markets, Thursday, 18th of June, we've got the Maryborough markets from 7am to 12 noon, and then on Saturday the 20th, we've got the Burram Heads markets, 7am to 12 noon at Burram Heads Recreational Reserve. And also on the Saturday, we've got markets at the pier, Urangan, from 7am to 12.30. And we're also doing an outdoor broadcast from 9 till 12. And also on Saturday, we've got the Torquay Beachside markets opposite the Torquay 7am to 1pm. And on Sunday the 21st of June, we've got the Nickenbar markets at the Animal Refuge, 6am to 12 noon. So pop on down. There's markets everywhere this weekend. We've got Maryborough, Burram Heads, Urangan, Torquay and Nickenbar. So there's plenty for you to see and do this weekend. And now I've got Jacob's Run with Sunday.

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3: And by big demand from people that I know in Burram Heads and a couple in Hervey Bay, would like to hear Red Savine, Little Joe again. I haven't played it for quite some time now, but they've asked if I could play it today, and I'm going to play it for you right now. And it's Red Savine with Little Joe.
4: Some time ago, I was sipping on some coffee and having some ham and biscuits when a motion caught my eye through the truck stop window. It was a little lost puppy, half starved and shaking from fear. Well, I just had to make friends with him. So I picked him up and put him in the cab. And buddy, he took to that truck like he was born there. Well, I named him Little Joe. And as I watched him sleep on the seat beside me, that's when I knew the Little Joe would be with me for a long, long time. Well, a few months later, I was talking to my old friend Teddy Bear on the old CB and not paying much attention to my back door. And Little Joe started barking up a storm. I looked up and I saw a Smokey in the mirror, and I slowed my rig down just in time. But you know something? Teddy Bear heard Little Joe barking, and he said, "Hey, Big Red, let me talk to your partner." And I said, "You got it, good buddy. How's the old Smokey situation, Little Joe?" And Little Joe said, "Gruff." Aw, that just tore him up. And the next 200 miles just flew by, 'cause everybody on that CB wanted to talk to Little Joe. Well, one night we were headed through the Smokies in East Tennessee, and Little Joe started acting real nervous. I heard the sounds of lightning on the old CB, and suddenly we were in the worst storm that I'd ever seen. All at once, I saw headlights coming straight at my rig. Someone was blinded in the rain, so I swerved fast and just barely missed a camper full of kids. But the shoulder gave way, and we crashed over the side of the mountain. And when I woke up, my truck was on fire, and I couldn't move. But somehow, Little Joe grabbed me by the collar and pulled me away from that burning rig. Well, I was in the hospital the next time I woke up, and the doctor was there to break the bad news. The accident had taken my sight. Oh, God, now I can't even drive. And that's when I realized how helpless Teddy Bear must have felt before the miracle happened that made him walk again. And then I thought, well, now, where's Little Joe? Ain't nobody said anything about Little... I was so sad, because I figured Little Joe had given his life to save me. Well, my brother asked me to come live with him, and when he opened the door to my new room, I heard an old CB just a-blaring away. Well, I couldn't wait to grab that mic, and the first voice I heard was my old buddy Teddy Bear, ratchet jawing in the distance. So I broke for him, and he came right back to me. Why, it was almost like old times again. Teddy Bear was a-yakking away, unloading all the latest news on me and getting louder and louder. But all of a sudden, the sound of an engine seemed to drown Teddy Bear out. And I said, "Hey, what's going on?" Teddy Bear said, "Open your front door, good buddy. I'm just outside." Lord, the roar of engine seemed to rock the house. And all around me, I could hear familiar voices and slamming doors. Oh, I couldn't hold back the tears. All my friends were there. And then I heard something I couldn't believe. Little Joe? That bark? Why, it had to be Little Joe. And no sooner than that, he was all over me. And I put my arms around my old partner, and the tears were streaming down my face. And then I felt something strange. Little Joe hadn't worn a collar before, and attached to the collar was a handle. A hush fell over my friends, and I realized, Lord, My new eyes were standing at my feet. Little Joe.
3: Well, guys, I hope you enjoyed that number. 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The Jimi Hendrix Experience with Foxy Lady is up next.

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4: And now I've got Nancy and Frank Sinatra for you with Something Stupid. And this is from 1967.

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1: And it's that time again when I must say farewell for another Tuesday. But it's okay. I'll be back tomorrow at 12 noon till 3 o'clock with an afternoon show for you. Thank you for listening to 107.5 Fraser Coast FM. A big thank you to our wonderful sponsors. And, of course, our great associate members and, of course, well, you, our listeners as well. I hope you have enjoyed the show as much as I have enjoyed bringing it to you. I strive every week to bring a different lot of music and upgrade some of the music that I have given to me and, of course, with my Indigenous section. And I thank you very much for allowing me to play that section every week. The time is now 13 minutes to 12, and to take you up to the news, sports and weather at 12 o'clock, I will leave you with these numbers. Charlie Lansborough with Goodbye My Friend, Finch, Where Were You, Buddy Holly, Heartbeat, and Tears on My Pillow. Which was a great number for Kylie Minogue way back when. And I hope that you enjoy these numbers as well. And, of course, David Hughes has now entered the studio and is ready to take over after the news, sports and weather. So until tomorrow at 12 noon and then next Tuesday for Morning Magazine, I'll say farewell. Stay safe and enjoy the rest of your week and weekend, because I know that I'm going to be having a great weekend this weekend. We have our community markets on and I really enjoy being part of the community. And I hope that you also can enjoy your weekend. So to go with out, I've got Charlie Lansborough, Goodbye My Friend, Finch, Where Were You, and Buddy Holly, Heartbeat. That was an oldie, 1958. I hope that you can still remember that number. And, of course, Kylie Minogue with Tears on My Pillow. It only came out in 1989. The others are all oldies, but that one is more a youngie. So until tomorrow at 12 noon, I'll say farewell, and David will be in after the news.

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2: Hello there, I'm Sean Bindley. The opposition is criticising the government over the length of a two-day probe into its controversial tax changes. Labor are seeking to fast-track the legislation to overhaul capital gains tax and negative gearing before Parliament goes into its winter break. The final day of hearings will take place in Canberra today. Shadow Treasurer Tim Wilson accusing the government of trying to silence its critics.
3: This is a railroad effort. We've got small businesses across this country bleeding. We have record small business insolvencies, and the response of the government is to bully and silence them and make sure they can't have their say.
2: The United States and Iran have announced an agreement to end hostilities and reopen the Strait of Hormuz, with the US President declaring that the deal is complete. Gideon Rackman, Chief Foreign Affairs Columnist at the Financial Times, though, says President Trump failed to anticipate the closure of the Strait of Hormuz and was left scrambling for a deal that will leave Iran in a stronger position.
4: I think badly. I mean, it's early, but I think it looks pretty bad because obviously he started by saying this is going to be a regime change war. We're going to topple the Iranian regime. He clearly didn't anticipate the closure of the Strait of Hormuz, although it's something strategists have discussed for literally decades. And he was left scrambling to do a deal which may end up with Iran actually, you know, in 2 or 3 years' time, once they've repaired some of the damage, being able to rebuild and come back stronger.
2: One Nation leader says she hasn't spoken with her Liberal counterpart, Angus Taylor, in close to 7 years. Senator Hanson says she has no intention of reaching out because he's too busy dealing with ideological differences within his own ranks.
5: Angus Taylor is going to have trouble to carry through what he wants to do with net zero. He won't be able to get out of the Paris Agreement because his moderates don't want him to. Jane Hume, she's moderate. They don't want to brag. Then you've got Kovacek. She's another one. And then you have Dean Smith. There's that many of them in that party.
2: Australia's top super funds are steering clear of green energy, according to new analysis by Market Forces. Just 0.3% of superannuation has been invested into renewable energy. Spokesperson Brett Morgan says some Australians are looking for greener investment options.
6: Australian super funds must set ambitious targets for increasing investments in Australian renewable energy projects and report to their members on progress.
2: Residents in Perth's northern suburbs are taking their fight against antisocial behaviour and dangerous e-rideables to the state's parliament. Liam Staltari has launched a petition for an inquiry to combat the issue. A police operation dedicated to cracking down on illegal e-rideables in the area was launched earlier this year and has led to 180 charges being laid. The Shadow Education Minister says more needs to be done.
7: We've called on the government to act and they are not doing enough, so we're taking it into our own hands. We need to send a strong message to these hooligans on e-bikes and e-scooters that if you break the law, you will be punished.
2: Fast food chain Grilled are being taken to court over claims they overstated the environmental benefits of their Tree Day Tuesday promotion. The consumer watchdog alleges the business misled customers about donating $1 for every burger purchased on a Tuesday over a three-year period. ACCC chairperson Gina Cass-Gottlieb says the detailed conditions of the promotion meant most purchasers did not qualify for the donation.
8: This is a form of greenwashing because it had the potential to mislead many consumers nationwide about the environmental benefits of their purchase.
2: This is Air News. Firstly to AFL, and Collingwood players say they're focused on the back half of the season and not the rumblings about potential signings. Nick Dacos has reportedly been part of a pitch to lure Zach Butters from Port Adelaide, while the Pies are believed to be offering a multi-million dollar three-year deal for former Brisbane captain Lachie Neale. Pie star Josh Dacos says he's leaving the off-field negotiations to team management.
9: Focus on this weekend and the back half of the year. That's Leper's role, and we have full trust in him to take care of that, and looking forward to see what we can do to get better.
2: In rugby league, New South Wales playmaker Nathan Cleary admits the Blues' start to Game 1 wasn't up to State of Origin standard, and he's vowing an improved performance will take place tomorrow night. The Maroons are welcoming back their star forward Tino Fasua-Malawi, who's rejoined the group in an emotional reunion 2 days after the death of his father. Both teams will complete their captain's run today in preparation for tomorrow evening's clash at the MCG. In tennis, Alex de Minaur is preparing to kick off his campaign at the Queen's Club as he tunes up for Wimbledon. De Minaur says he's feeling good, despite losing the final of an event in the Netherlands over the weekend.
10: Would have loved to finish off with the title, obviously, but ultimately I think it's a great season of basketball tennis ahead of me, and I'm hoping that I can make it count.
2: And England cricket coach Brendan McCullum has refused to be drawn on the future of Ben Stokes after yet another nightclub incident. Australian Independent Radio News.
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12: The current temperature in Hervey Bay is 23 degrees. The winds are from the east-southeast at 22 kilometres an hour, with gusts up to 30 kilometres an hour. And in Maryborough, the current temperature there is 24 degrees. Winds from the southeast at 20 kilometres an hour, with gusts there up to 24 kilometres an hour. And now a quick look at the forecast for the rest of the day. In Hervey Bay, it is partly cloudy with a medium chance of showers becoming less likely through the afternoon and into the evening. Winds are southeasterly, 20 to 30 kilometres an hour, becoming light in the evening. And for Maryborough, partly cloudy, medium chance of showers becoming less likely through the afternoon and into the evening. Winds are southeasterly, 15 to 25 kilometres an hour, also becoming light in the late afternoon and the evening. And now Hervey Bay waters, up until midnight tonight, the winds are southeasterly, 15 to 20 knots, seas 1 to 1.5 metres, decreasing to 1 metre late in the evening, and the swell is northeasterly at around 1 metre. Our next low tide is at 3:25 p.m. and that will be 0.51 metres. The next high tide is at 9:56 p.m. and that will be 4.15 metres. And that is your news, sports and weather, updated for you right here on Fraser Coast FM 107.5, where we are live and local.
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And that was a great classic track from Cream called White Room. And the first song we played this hour came from Leo Sayer, and it was called How Much Love. Good afternoon. My name is David, and I'll be with you until 3 o'clock this afternoon playing some great music we've got lined up. Coming up very shortly, I'm going to play a song from Annie Lennox and Al Green. And this is actually from the movie Scrooged. It's called Put a Little Love in Your Heart. But first of all, I'm going to play Creedence Clearwater Revival and Who'll Stop the Rain?

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7: And the time now, it is 25 minutes past 12 o'clock. And in just a few minutes' time, I've got a song from Elton John, absolute classic track again, called Your Song. But first of all, I've got Chaka Khan and I'm Every Woman.

0: Hi, my name's Travis from Larrakia Country, and I'm here to talk about the Reading Writing Hotline. 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
2: 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And the time now, it is 25 minutes to 1 o'clock. Coming up next, I've got a great little song from Paolo Nutini. It's called Last Request.

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5: At 20 minutes to 1 o'clock, I've got the latest release single from James Keith, and it's called Living This Life.

And that was a band called Sixpence None the Richer with a song called Kiss Me. Coming up, we've got another great classic track from Free. It's called All Right Now. But first of all, here's Rachel Sweet and I Go to Pieces.

And right now we are just 7 minutes away from 1 o'clock, where we'll be having a look at the latest news, sports and weather for you. Right now I've got some music from Darrell Braithwaite with a song called One Summer. And then to take us right up to the news, we're going to hear from The Loved Ones with a song called The Loved One.

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2: Hello there, this is Michael Lynch. Australians struggling to meet mortgage repayments are hoping they won't be hit with an increase in interest rates today. The Reserve Bank of Australia is to hand down its decision on the cash rate at around 2 o'clock this afternoon, and word on the street is that it's not expected to lift the rates. There have been three consecutive rate hikes so far this year, but the cash rate is widely expected to remain unchanged at 4.35%. Australian super funds are being called upon to invest more in renewable energy projects. Analysis by Market Forces reveals that the nation's top 40 funds have invested just 0.3% in renewables, which spokesperson Brett Morgan says is not nearly enough.
3: Super funds are missing out on the critical opportunity to own the clean energy infrastructure that will power Australia's economy for generations.
2: Australian employers have cut back on the number of job redundancies they're making. That's the key finding of an Australian HR Institute report that also shows that an increasing number of workers are staying in their jobs for longer because of cost of living pressures. Institute spokesperson Sarah McCann-Bartlett says pay rises have also been put on the back burner.
4: It is difficult for employers at this point to incentivise employees through inflation-busting pay rises.
2: Donald Trump says a peace deal with Iran is now a fait accompli and the details will be released in the coming days. An official signing ceremony is expected to take place in Geneva on Friday. Speaking from France, Trump says work is now underway to make the Strait of Hormuz safe for vessels to transit.
5: The strait is already partially opened. As you know, they're doing a little hunting for a couple of mines that they've already found, but it's essentially ships are starting to go out now. On Friday, it'll be completely opened.
2: Eight people have been killed after a United States Boeing B-52 bomber crashed shortly after takeoff from the Edwards Air Force Base in Southern California. The B-52, in service since the 1950s, became a key U.S. aerial weapon during the Vietnam War. Tasmania police are gathering in Ulverston today to mark the passing of 1 year since Constable Keith Smith was shot and killed whilst on duty. 57-year-old Constable Smith died at a rural property in North Moreton in the state's northwest on June 16 last year as he and a colleague attempted to deliver a court-ordered repossession notice. His death was the first fatal shooting of a Tasmania police officer in more than a century. Today's memorial will bring together his family, friends, colleagues, and the wider community to remember Smith, who'd served for 25 years with Tasmania Police. In our showbiz news, singer Bonnie Tyler is out of an induced coma, but a spokesperson says she remains very unwell in ICU. The 75-year-old Welsh pop star, remembered for her hit record Total Eclipse of the Heart, was rushed to hospital in Portugal last month following emergency intestinal surgery. In finance news, the Dow Jones is up 468 points at the close, the Nasdaq is up 755 points, and one Australian dollar is buying 70.67 US cents. This is Air News. Collingwood is emerging as the favourite for Lachie Neale's signature. The Magpies are reportedly preparing to offer the Brisbane star up to $3 million over 3 years. Speaking on Nine's Footy Classified, AFL legend Jimmy Bartel says it's a very smart move for the Woods.
6: Look, I actually understand this one because it doesn't cost them...
7: Not even the money, the million dollars.
6: Well, money, but if they're going to go, you still use their draft pick so they can have their cake and eat it too. You can still bring younger players into the club or go looking for another player because this is a free agent that you can add onto your list.
2: Queensland legend Paul Vorton is over the moon with one particular Maroons change for Origin 2. Speaking on Nine's 100% Footy, Vorton has praised Billy Slater's decision to recall Broncos fullback Reece Walsh.
8: You can't leave Reece out. I know he's not been in the best of form, but he can win you a game right at the drop of a dime.
2: Meanwhile, the Blues will be bolstered by the return of Mitchell Moses, who missed Game 1 due to a hamstring injury. Game 2 kicks off tomorrow night at the MCG. At the FIFA World Cup, two close results, with both matches ending in a draw. Cape Verde shocking favourite Spain by keeping them scoreless at nil-all, while Egypt surprised Belgium, scoring in the first 20 minutes before a leveller in the second half. Australian Independent Radio News.
0: Fraser Coast weather.
9: And the current temperature in Hervey Bay is 21 degrees. The winds are from the south-southeast at 11 kilometres an hour, with gusts up to 13 kilometres an hour. And in Maryborough, the current temperature there is 23 degrees. The winds are from the southeast at 22 kilometres an hour, gusting there up to 26 kilometres an hour. And now a quick look at the forecast for the rest of the day. In Hervey Bay, it is going to be partly cloudy with a medium chance of showers becoming less likely in the late afternoon and into the evening. Winds southeasterly 20 to 30 kilometres an hour becoming light in the evening. And for Maryborough, partly cloudy with a medium chance of showers, again becoming less likely in the afternoon and the evening. Winds are southeasterly 15 to 25 kilometres an hour becoming light in the evening. And Hervey Bay waters, up until midnight tonight, the winds are southeasterly 15 to 25 knots, seas 1 to 1.5 metres, decreasing to 1 metre late in the evening. Swell is northerly at around 1 metre. Our next low tide is at 3:25 p.m. and that will be 0.51 metres. Our next high tide is at 9:56 p.m. and that will be 4.15 metres. And that is your news, sports and weather, updated for you right here on Fraser Coast, FM 107.5, where we are live and local.
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And that was a lively little number from Shania Twain called Whose Bed Have Your Boots Been Under? And the first song this hour came from the Choir Boys. It was called Home Free. Coming up very shortly, though, I've got a song from Dusk called I Hear Those Church Bells Ringing. But first of all, JJ Cale and Don't Cry, Sister.

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6: Wow, that really is a big door. Welcome back to the vault. This is where I've been keeping all the songs that made it into the top 100. Songs that you used to listen to that have slowly faded away. Well, now I'm bringing them back. And every week I'll open the vault at a different year and dust off three of those songs. And this week the vault door has opened into the year 1969. And our first song comes from an Aussie band that formed in Adelaide back in 1964. They called themselves the Mustangs. And shortly after that, they changed their names to the Masters Apprentices. The Masters Apprentices had a number of hits in Australia. A couple of them are things like 5-10 Man, Think About Tomorrow Today, Turn Up Your Radio, and a number of others. But in 1970, they tried to break into the United Kingdom market, not much success, and they disbanded in 1972. But the song that I'm going to play for you reached number 42 on the Australian charts. And I wonder if you remember this one. It's called Linda, Linda.

Did you remember that song? I definitely remember hearing that on the radio at least once or twice. The next song to come out of the vault this week is from another Australian band called The Dream. They formed in Melbourne in 1967, released a number of singles with varying degrees of success. The song that I'm going to play for you today is called Yours Until Tomorrow, and it reached number 73 on the Australian charts.

0: And our last song to come out of the vault for today is from a Swedish group that's called Olga and the Jangles. They had most of their chart success in their home country of Sweden, but they did make one international hit, and this song reached number 92 in the United States, and in Australia it reached number 87 on the charts. It's called Let's Dance. I just wonder if you remember hearing this song. So here it is, Olga and the Jangles with Let's Dance.
1: Oh, one, a two, oh, one, two, three, four.

0: And that's the vault shut for this week. Next week, I'll reopen the vault in a different year and play three more songs.
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0: 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That's an outside broadcast. We will be broadcasting live at the Pier Market in Yarangan this coming Saturday, 20th of June, from 9 a.m. to 12 noon. Whilst you're out and about browsing the markets, look out for us and say hi to our volunteers. We'd love to see you there this coming Saturday at the Pier Markets in Yarangan from 9 till 12 noon. So make sure you call in and say hello. Coming up next, I have a song from ABBA. It's called Rock Me, so I hope you're going to enjoy it.

And that was Jet with Are You Gonna Be My Girl? And coming up next, I'm going to take you back to 1965 with a song from The Fortunes called You've Got It, Your Troubles.

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6: And the time now, it is 15 minutes to 2 o'clock. And coming up in just a few minutes' time, we got a song from Guy Sebastian called The Dock of the Bay. But right now, we're going to hear from Felicity Dowd and Handle It. Just, that's it, Handle It.

And right now we are just 8 minutes away from 2 o'clock, where we'll be having a look at the latest news, sports and weather for you. To take us up to the news, we'll hear from Scott Fitzgerald featuring Yvonne Keeley with a song called If I Had Words. But first of all, here is Delta Goodrum and Predictable.

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2: Hello there, this is Michael Lynch. Well, there have been verbal fireworks in Canberra today, with two senior MPs clashing over Labor's tax changes. Federal politics reporter Nelson Scott says the opposition has accused the government of lying to voters.
3: An inquiry into the government's tax changes will wrap up today. While some economists and housing groups have welcomed the adjustments to capital gains tax and negative gearing, business groups warn the changes will damage investment and the economy. The opposition argues the Albanese government repeatedly misled voters when it vowed not to tinker with the tax

0: concessions ahead of the last election. It's prompted this exchange between Liberal MP Tim Wilson and Labor's Amanda Richworth on Breakfast Television.
1: Not didn't give it to people true. At the last election.
2: That is
1: you
2: not
1: didn't
2: true.
1: Give it to people at the last election.
0: A new Resolve survey shows the government's budget continues to be poorly received, but the opposition's alternate response is winning support. Nelson Scott, Canberra.
3: Fire the liar is to be Pauline Hanson's campaign slogan, but the One Nation leader says it will only apply to Labor-held seats. One Nation has already begun rolling out mobile billboards and has released its first attack ad, which will be aired during State of Origin 2 tomorrow night. The fundraising campaign has raised more than $4 million, and Hanson says she has a plan on how to use it.
4: Labor seats only, I'm targeting them. And you know what? I'm going to go after the Prime Minister's seat himself. So they'll be advertising his seat, and I want to get rid of Tony Burke, Chris Bowen, and Claire O'Neill, Giles.
3: Well, we should know in the next hour or so what decision the Reserve Bank has made with regard to Australia's cash rate and its impact on interest rates. Most economists are predicting that the RBA will not lift the rate from its present 4.35%. Casual and part-time workers are to be included in the Victorian government's proposed working-from-home reforms. If passed, the laws will require employers to allow employees to work 2 days each week from home where possible. Premier Jacinda Allen says the law reforms will save Victorian families time and money while also boosting the economy.
5: From the 1st of September, those who can work from home will have the right to do so for 2 days a week. And this legislation will cover full-time employees. It'll also cover regular casuals and part-time workers.
3: Well, taking a leaf out of Australia's book, UK Prime Minister Sir Keir Starmer says his government's under-16 social media ban is a response to concerns that the technology is unsafe, makes children miserable, and could cause lasting damage to their mental health. Starmer says he knows some youngsters will try to find a way around the ban, but says he will not compromise on the safety and happiness of children.
6: Every parent wants the best for their kids, and that's what being a parent means. And for me, for my two kids, all I've ever wanted is for them to be safe and for them to be happy.
3: UK Prime Minister Sir Keir Starmer. This is Air News. In footy news, a setback for the Lions with injured forward Lincoln McCarthy facing up to 3 more weeks on the AFL sidelines. Sarah Patterson reports.
7: McCarthy had been expected to be available for last Sunday's clash with Richmond after overcoming a hamstring injury he sustained 5 weeks earlier. However, the 32-year-old didn't make it that far, injuring his calf at training late last week. It's the latest in a long line of setbacks for McCarthy, who returned from back-to-back knee reconstructions in round one this year against Sydney. Sarah Patterson, S Sport.
3: Socceroos legend Harry Kewell is urging Australia to go after the USA's weak defence in their upcoming World Cup clash. Both teams go into Saturday morning's match after strong first-up wins. Kewell says the Socceroos' attack could find some joy in Seattle.
8: If we can actually get a little bit more of the ball and control it, we can actually get at their weak defence. I mean, that's where I feel USA are not the strongest.
3: Meanwhile, in a World Cup upset, one of the smallest nations in the tournament, Cape Verde, has drawn nil-all with the European champions, Spain. It's the first time Cape Verde has taken part in the tournament. The Spanish, however, were champions back in 2010 and are one of the favourites to win the coveted cup this year. In other overnight games, Belgium and Egypt drew 1-1. Australian Independent Radio News.
9: Fraser Coast weather.
10: And the current temperature in Hervey Bay is 21 degrees. The winds are from the east-southeast at 13 kilometres an hour, with gusts up to 15 kilometres an hour. And in Maryborough, the current temperature there is 24 degrees. Winds are from the east-southeast at 20 kilometres an hour, with gusts up to 28 kilometres an hour. And now a quick look at the forecast for the rest of the day. In Hervey Bay, partly cloudy with a medium chance of showers, becoming less likely through the afternoon and into the evening. Winds southeasterly, 20 to 30 kilometres an hour, again becoming light through the evening. And for Maryborough, partly cloudy with a medium chance of showers, becoming less likely through the afternoon and into the evening. Winds southeasterly 15 to 25 kilometres an hour, again becoming light through the late afternoon. And Hervey Bay waters up until midnight tonight, the winds are southeasterly 15 to 20 knots, seas 1 to 1.5 metres, decreasing to 1 metre in the late afternoon, and the swell is northeasterly at around 1 metre. Our next low tide is at 3:25 p.m. and that will be 0.51 metres. The next high tide is at 9:56 p.m. and that will be 4.15 metres. And that is your news, sports and weather, updated for you right here on Fraser Coast FM 107.5, where we are live and local.
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And you've just heard my Toto song for today, and that was called These Chains. And that was from their 1988 album, The Seventh One, which, strange enough, was their seventh album they released. And the first song we played this hour came from Crowded House, and it was called Weather With You. Coming up very shortly, though, we're going to hear from The Party Boys with Hold Your Head Up. That's a great track. I really enjoy that one. But right now, here's The Thunderbugs and Friends Forever.

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6: The time now, it is 25 minutes past 2 o'clock. And in just a few minutes' time, I've got a great song, another great song. I keep saying that, don't I? From Mike and the Mechanics, and it's called All I Need is a Miracle. But first of all, I've got Michael Jackson and Will You Be There?

darkest hour, in my deepest despair, will you still care? Will you be there? In my trials and my tribulations, through our doubts and frustrations, in my violence, in my turbulence.

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3: 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This month's special guest is Noel Folman, plus performances from their talented club members. 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Indulge in a tasty sausage sizzle, including tea or coffee, for just $5 while you're there. Non-members entry is $8. Concerts are held every third Saturday of the month. And for more details, you can call Anne on 0438 602 034. And coming up next, we've got a song from Smash Mouth called All Star.

And that was Mike and the Mechanics with All I Need is a Miracle. That's a really great little song, isn't it? Coming up next, I've got my favourite Bob Dylan song called Knocking on Heaven's Door. This was originally written for the movie Pat Garrett and Billy the Kid. But as I said, my favourite Bob Dylan song, and here it comes.

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8: And the time now, it is 13 minutes to 3 o'clock. And coming up next, I've got a song from Bill Medley and Jennifer Warnes. It's called I've Had the Time of My Life.

That's a great song there from the movie soundtrack of Dirty Dancing. Coming up next, I've got Jim Croce with You Don't Mess Around With Jim.

0: And at 5 minutes to 3 o'clock, it is just about time for me to sign off. But before I go, I want to say thank you very much to all of our sponsors and, of course, to our associate members. But most importantly, to everyone out there that's listening, thank you very much for sharing your afternoon with me. I really hope you've enjoyed the music as much as I enjoy playing it for you. And I will be back on Saturday from 3 o'clock to play the best mix of music you're going to hear all week. But don't go anywhere now, because coming in next, we've got Andrew. And, of course, he will be doing a deep dive on another album for you. I have no idea what album it is, but I'm sure you're going to enjoy it. And I'm going to leave you with a song from Spandau Ballet. It's called Highly Strung. And as I said, thank you very much for sharing your afternoon with me. And I would look forward to seeing you on Saturday at 3 o'clock. So you have a great week until then, and thanks very much. Cheers.
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2: Good afternoon, this is Michael Lynch. Australia's end of financial year spending is forecast to grow by just under 2% this year, well below inflation. But research shows that total spending on the sales is still expected to reach about $10.7 billion. Fleur Brown from the Australian Retail Council says it's obvious that people are remaining pretty cautious.
3: Interest rate increases, overall cost pressures. Retail businesses are also under a lot of cost pressure at the moment. That is leading to quite a cautious environment.
2: Well, despite much speculation yesterday, Victoria's Premier Jacinta Allen has not faced a challenge to her leadership today, and in fact says that she will absolutely lead Labor to November's state election. More on that from Stephanie Wacklewich.
4: Leaving Labor's last caucus meeting before the midwinter break, Jacinta Allen insists she will be leading Labor to the next election.
5: Absolutely.
6: A big week in Parliament ahead, being focused on working people.
4: The meeting was considered the last chance to topple the Premier before November, with the most likely contender, Deputy Ben Carroll, failing to challenge for the leadership. Mr. Carroll maintains he has the job he wants as Deputy Leader and Education Minister, insisting he doesn't know who is agitating for a spill, urging those MPs to start focusing on the election and the challenge ahead, with a line now under the sand.
7: There's always been a line under it. I've been a loyal deputy for 3 years.

0: and I'll continue to be.
1: Stephanie Wakalowick, State Parliament, Melbourne.
2: A senior opposition MP says it's too early to be doing deals with One Nation ahead of the next federal election. This report from Sean Bindley.
3: The minor party has enjoyed a meteoric surge in popularity while support for the coalition continues to spiral. It's prompted suggestions the two political outfits will need to form an alliance in order to defeat Labor. But Andrew Hastie says he's fighting for an outright Liberal and National government.
4: You know, Pauline Hanson and James Ashby have declared war on me. They said they're coming for Canning, so I don't negotiate, mate. If they want war, I'm going to give them war.
2: To world news now, and the process of reopening the Strait of Hormuz to pre-war traffic levels could be quite messy. That warning today from a foreign policy expert. The vital shipping route is expected to be fully open by Friday when the United States and Iran negotiators meet in Geneva to sign a formal peace agreement. The International Maritime Organization says the removal of mines is the first step to making the waterway safe for transit, and foreign policy expert Nega Unger has told today that the shipping industry is taking a very cautious approach.
5: Obviously, the insurance companies need assurances that these boats will be secure, and obviously there needs to be some sort of proof of passage that takes place.
2: An off-duty police officer was due in court today, accused of travelling 120 kilometres over the speed limit in Sydney's southwest. Dusty Fitzpatrick has more on that.
6: Police say they stopped a vehicle at Gregory Hills after allegedly spotting it doing 200 kilometres an hour in an 80 zone. The driver, a 22-year-old constable who was off-duty at the time, underwent roadside breath and drug tests, which returned negative results. He's been charged and is due to face court next month. His licence has been suspended and his employment is under review. Dusty Fitzpatrick, Sydney.
2: And still in Sydney, Leah Stewart, whose arm was amputated after a shark attack at Gugee Beach last weekend, is reported to be in a critical but stable condition today. This is Air News. Essendon great Matthew Lloyd wants anyone who doesn't want to be at the Bombers to be shown the door. Zach Merritt still reportedly wants to leave, while word on the street is that Jordan Ridley could also walk at the end of the season. Lloyd is told Footy Classified if any player doesn't want to be there, they should go.
7: Yes, the club's got to fix themselves and get themselves right, and these players are probably entitled to be disgruntled with what's going on at the football club. But once the new coach comes in, there's going to be a lot of change of staff. Anybody who doesn't want to be there, move them on, get them out of there.
2: The Socceroos World Cup showdown against the USA on Saturday morning is promising to be one of the major matches of the tournament. The Aussies are out to prove themselves, with numerous American commentators labelling the Aussies as a walkover. Former Socceroo Andrew Redmayne has told Nine the noise will not be getting to the players.
8: Especially with a coach like Tony Popovich, he'll be keeping everyone in check, and I know they've got enough senior players in there, Matty and Jackson, and there's a lot more kind of experience in that team that'll just keep everyone pretty level-headed, I think.
2: To tennis news, and as he tunes up for Wimbledon, Aussie Alex Dimnow is preparing to kick off his campaign at the Queen's Club. Alex says he's feeling pretty good despite losing the final of an event in the Netherlands over the weekend. Australian Independent Radio News.
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10: And the current temperature in Hervey Bay is 22.5 degrees with the winds from the southeast at 22 kilometres an hour, gusting to 31. Right now in Maryborough, it's 23 degrees with the winds from the southeast at 30 kilometres an hour, gusting to 35. The Hervey Bay weather forecast for tomorrow, Wednesday the 17th of June, a minimum of 16, a maximum of 24. It'll be a partly cloudy day with a slight chance of a shower in the morning. Light winds becoming southeasterly, 15 to 25 kilometres an hour in the morning, and then becoming light in the late afternoon. And there is a moderate fire danger rating for Hervey Bay for tomorrow. In Maryborough for tomorrow, Wednesday the 17th of June, it'll be a minimum of 13, a maximum of 24. Again, a partly cloudy day with a slight chance of a shower. Light winds becoming east to southeasterly, 15 to 20 kilometres per hour in the middle of the day, and then becoming light in the early afternoon. And, of course, a moderate fire danger rating. The Hervey Bay waters forecast for Wednesday the 17th of June. The wind southeasterly, 15 to 20 knots. Seas around 1 metre. Swell northeasterly around 1 metre, and the weather is partly cloudy. And the all-important tides. The next low tide is sneaking up on us, and it will be with us at 3:25 p.m. this afternoon at 0.51 metres. The next high tide is later on this evening at 9:56pm at 4.15 metres. And that is our news, sports and weather. 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

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It's now 17 minutes past the hour of 3 o'clock, and I guess the school bags are being slung over shoulders, car parks are filling up, and the great Fraser Coast pickup parade is officially underway. So if you're in the queue in Payalba, Torquay, Yarangan, or patiently waiting outside the gates, I'm right here to keep you company. To kick off, a huge thank you, of course, to David for the last 3 hours. I hope you are loving the vault as much as I am, and this year was 1969. We'll ease into the first hour with a few warm and familiar tunes, nothing too heavy, while you're navigating traffic, crossing guards and the occasional rogue scooter. Now, we just heard from Moving Pictures and Busting Loose, and, oh, no, we didn't. We just heard from Hunters and Collectors, and The River Runs Dry, and following that was The Models in Barbados. I got a little bit ahead of myself there. And, of course, after the 4 o'clock news and weather, we'll be digging beneath the grooves with this featured album of the week, The Rockmelons, Tales of the City, a record that brought soul, funk, and R&B swagger into the late 80s Australia. And hey, if you have an album you'd love me to unearth on the next Dig Beneath the Grooves, send me a text anytime on 0468 288 300, 0468 288 300. Your pick might be the next one we brush off and explore. And just like Justin, who's texted in and thoroughly enjoys the show and has given me a request, but I'm afraid we can't find it. So we'll have to have a bit of a dig around and see what we can find to keep you happy. But let's keep this hour rolling. We are going to kick off with Moving Pictures and Busting Loose, and that'll be followed by Mondo Rock and the Summer of 81.

Ellie remembers the nights when the stars had been bright and she let him go all the way. Said it was different that time because she said, take your time, slow down and let me show you the way. Well, the sand was warm underneath where they lay. Cool breeze made the waves dance and play. A band played in the hall. They were loud, it was small, but who listened anyway? And every guy's a clumsy poet and every girl's a beauty queen. But they're so caught up in appearances.

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2: 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Coming up next, we're featuring another latest release. It's Brook Street and Feel It All, and that'll be followed by Dua Lipa and Cool. 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

0: That was the Whitlams and Blow Up the Pokies from, I think it was 2000. And obviously the story behind that is, you know, the government at the time in New South Wales was allowing the pokies to proliferate simply for tax revenue while ignoring the, you know, the social misery that those pokies cause. Anyway, enough of that. It's now 9 minutes to the hour of 4 o'clock, and at 4 o'clock we'll have all your news, sports and weather. And straight after the 4 o'clock news and weather, we'll be digging beneath the grooves with the Rockmelons, Tales of the City. An record that brought soul, funk and R&B swagger into late 80s Australia. But to get us there, we've got a little bit of Pete Murray and Lines from 2001. Oh no, maybe 2017. And we'll finish up with U2 and One. So until then, tune in after the 4 o'clock news and weather and enjoy the next Dig Beneath the Grooves. Until then.
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2: Good afternoon. This is Michael Lynch. Well, those Australians struggling to meet monthly mortgage repayments can sleep a little easier tonight because the Reserve Bank has decided not to lift interest rates. This is the first time this year the RBA has taken this decision, which sees the cash rate remain unchanged at 4.35%. Australia's unions believe the federal government's tax reform will make it easier for workers to purchase property. As the final day of an inquiry into Labor's changes to capital gains tax and negative gearing continues, business and construction groups have argued that the legislation will stifle investment and slow economic growth. But the ACTU's Joseph Mitchell says the revamped laws would make the system a lot fairer.
3: House prices are out of control, and they've been out of control for decades, in large part due to the incredibly unfair tax settings that have been favouring investors over workers and first-time buyers. We're arguing for Parliament to pass these changes to the law.
2: New South Wales has been identified as the worst state in the country for dog-related attacks on posties. More than a third of all reported cases took place in the state over the past 6 months. Russell Munro from Australia Post says there are simple ways that dog owners can prevent an incident.
4: Understand when the postie is going to be coming to your property to deliver that parcel. And when they do, or when they're going to arrive, make sure that you secure your dog behind a locked door or gate. Keep the dog secured away until the postie's left the property.
2: Victoria's peak business body says the state is no longer fit for growth. Sally Curtin at the Chamber of Commerce and Industry says there's simply too much regulation in Victoria.
5: We need to change our practices here. We need to, for every piece of legislation that's introduced, perhaps we need to remove two others. But the burden is significant and growing here for business in Victoria.
2: The New South Wales opposition is promising to introduce even tougher penalties for criminals who recruit others to carry out serious offences. The men's government

0: Parliament has already passed a suite of changes designed to help stamp out the use of children and the staging of so-called kill cars used in deadly shootings and other attacks. But Liberal Party leader Kelly Sloan says the state needs harsher penalties, and a coalition government would boost resourcing for the Crime Commission.
1: And we need to come after them. We need to hit them where it hurts, and that is their wallets. We're going to come after their cash. You know, we're going to double down on that. And we're also going to stop them puppet mastering those what they call violence brokers, the middlemen who are doing so much harm on our streets.
0: Australian employers have cut back on the number of job redundancies they're making. That's the key finding of an Australian HR Institute report that also shows more workers are staying in their jobs for longer because of cost of living pressures. Spokesperson Sarah McCann-Bartlett says there have also been fewer pay rises.
2: It is difficult for employers at this point to incentivise employees through inflation-busting pay rises.
0: Also making news this hour, eight people have been killed after United States Air Force Boeing B-52 bomber crashed shortly after takeoff from the Edwards Air Force Base in California. And One Nation leader Pauline Hanson says as she looks to build momentum in the polls, she's already started vetting candidates for the next federal election. This is Air News. The Blues and Maroons are putting the finishing touches to their preparations ahead of tomorrow night's State of Origin 2 at the MCG, with both sides holding captain's runs today. Queensland playmaker Cameron Munster has told 100% Footy the team is now getting used to the Melbourne conditions.
3: A lot of these boys up from Queensland, they're used to the sun in 25, so you know, get them under that uncomfortable weather and uncomfortable breeze and how wet it's going to be, and hopefully we've got some long studs and you know, give it to the Blues on Wednesday.
0: In the AFL, Collingwood will be in Zach Butters' ear on Saturday night about ditching the teal of Port Adelaide. Eddie Summerfield with more on that.
4: Lending a helping hand at the Magpies Nest Cafe, supporting people experiencing homelessness.
5: It's extremely rewarding, and you know, to see how much it means to them and put a smile on their face.
4: Publicly, Josh Dacos and Collingwood keeping tight-lipped about Lachie Neal's potential three-year, $3 million move to the Pies.
5: Harry and I focus on this weekend.
4: As speculation continues about Zach Butters and if the power star could join Collingwood, Harry Perryman to be in the midfielder's ear on Saturday night about a switch to the black and white stripes.
0: And in the FIFA World Cup, New Zealand's All Whites have drawn their match with Iran in Los Angeles 2-2. Australian Independent Radio News.
6: Fraser Coast weather.
7: And the current temperature in Hervey Bay is around 22 degrees. The winds from the east-southeast at 17 kilometres, gusting to 20. Right now in Maryborough, it's 22.3 degrees with the winds from the southeast at 17 kilometres an hour, gusting to 22. The Hervey Bay weather forecast for tomorrow, Wednesday the 17th of June, a minimum of 16, a maximum of 24. It'll be a partly cloudy day with a slight chance of a shower in the morning. There'll be light winds becoming southeasterly, 15 to 25 kilometres per hour in the morning, and then becoming light in the late afternoon, and there is a moderate fire danger rating. For Maryborough, for tomorrow, Wednesday the 17th of June, a minimum of 13, a maximum of 24. Again, a partly cloudy day with a slight chance of a shower in the morning. Light winds becoming east to southeasterly, 15 to 20 kilometres per hour in the morning, and then becoming light in the early afternoon with a moderate fire danger rating. The Hervey Bay waters forecast for tomorrow, Wednesday, the 17th of June. The wind southeasterly, 15 to 20 knots, seas around 1 metre. The swell northeasterly around 1 metre, and the weather is partly cloudy. Now, the all-important tides. The next high tide is at 9:56 p.m. tonight at 4.15 metres. The next low tide will be early tomorrow morning at 4:43 a.m. at 0.78 metres. And that is our news, sports and weather updated right here on Fraser Coast FM 107.5, where we are live and, you guessed it, local.
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7: Today we're dusting off one of the most distinctive Australian albums of the late 80s, a record that blended soul, funk, pop and electronic grooves long before it was fashionable. I'm talking about the Rockmelons' debut album, Tales of the City, a release that didn't just arrive, it announced a new sound in Australian music. The Rockmelons, or the Rockies as fans affectionately called them, was formed in Sydney in the early 80s around the creative nucleus of Brian Jones, Jonas Joe Jones and Raymond Methurst. They were musical archaeologists in their own right, digging through crates of soul, R&B, gospel and funk, and stitching those influences into something unmistakably Australian. The Rockmelons were pioneers, one of the first Australian acts to fully embrace a collective model, bringing different vocalists and musicians in depending on the song. Their influences were deep. Stevie Wonder, Earth, Wind & Fire, gospel choirs, New York Culture Club, and the emerging electronic scene. They weren't afraid to experiment. They weren't afraid to be soulful. And they weren't afraid to be different in a rock-dominated era. Like archaeologists brushing dust off a mosaic, the Rockmelons pieced together fragments of global music culture and created something uniquely their own. By the time Tales of the City landed in 1988, the band had already built a reputation for their live shows, big grooves, big arrangements, and a rotating cast of powerhouse vocalists. The album became a slow burn success, eventually peaking at number 9 on the ARIA Albums chart, and earning the band an ARIA Award for Best New Talent. And the cover, a bold, colourful collage-style illustration that looks like a cross between a street mural and a scrapbook. Layered, textured, and full of urban energy. It feels like something you'd uncover on a wall in an old warehouse during a dig. A visual time capsule of late 80s Sydney nightlife. Today, we're digging beneath the grooves of the three songs that defined the album's impact. Track 1, What's It Gonna Be? In Australia, it landed at number 3. In New Zealand, number 16. This was the breakthrough. A slick, soulful, radio-ready track featuring the incredible vocals of Peter Blakely. It's the moment the Rockmelons went from cult favourites to chart-topping hitmakers. Track 2, Rhymes. In Australia, it cracked it at number 5. New Zealand, number 9. Rhymes brought a smoother, more R&B-leaning flavour, with Wendy Matthews delivering a vocal that still feels effortless decades later. It cemented the Rockmelons as one of the most versatile acts of the country. We'll finish up with track 3, and that'll be New Groove. In Australia, it cracked it at number 17. New Groove was exactly that. A fresh, rhythmic, genre-blending track that showcased the band's production chops. It's the kind of song that feels like a blueprint for the Australian soul pop scene that would follow. So, let's crack on. Track 1. A groove that struts in and a chorus that refuses to leave your head. Here's What's It Gonna Be?

And here we go with the third and final song with this dig. And it's a title that says it all and a sound that rewrote the rules. Let's go with New Groove.

0: And there you have it, dear listener. You asked and I delivered. A little excavation of Tales of the City, a debut album that helped reshape the sound of Australian pop. The Rockmelons didn't just follow trends, they built their own. And if you have an album, an artist you'd love me to dig into next week on Dig Beneath the Grooves, send me a text anytime on 0468 288 300. That's 0468 288 300. I'd love to hear what's on your musical mind.
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2: 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We will be broadcasting live at the Pier Markets in Yerangan this coming Saturday, the 20th of June, from 9 a.m. till 12 noon. Whilst you're out browsing the market stalls, look out for us and come and say hi to our volunteers and presenters. We'd love to see you there. That's this coming Saturday at the Pier Markets in Yerangan from 9 till 12. Now, coming up next, as part of our straight after the community announcement, latest release songs, Paul McCartney, would you believe, Days We Left Behind. And that'll be followed by Matt Taylor and a classic, I Remember When I Was Young. Enjoy.

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1: Where the time is now 13 minutes to 5 o'clock, and we just heard from James Rain and Motors Too Fast. Coming up next, a little homage from last week's Dig Beneath the Grooves, and here's The Sundays and Can't Be Sure.

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1: And the time is now 9 minutes to the hour of 5 o'clock. And at 5 o'clock, we'll have all your news, sports and weather. But to get us there, Cold Chisel and All For You, followed by the Black Sorrows, and That's What I'd Give. See you after the news.

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2: I'm Mark Dransfield. The federal government has welcomed the Reserve Bank decision to keep the official interest rate on hold following three hikes this year. The RBA's held the cash rate at 4.35%. The decision was unanimous among the nine board members, but the central bank is concerned inflation is still too high. Treasurer Jim Chalmers admits that's a challenge, but believes the rate decision will help Australian households.
3: This decision by the Reserve Bank's very welcome in the context of Australians still under pressure and these global pressures intensifying in recent times as well.
2: Two men have been charged over their alleged roles in a plot to import 200 kilograms worth of methamphetamine into Sydney. The illicit drug was detected in a layer of paint coating the walls of a container intercepted from Mexico. Burger restaurant Grilled is being taken to court over claims it overstated the environmental benefits of its Tree Day Tuesday promotion. The consumer watchdog alleges the fast food chain misled customers about donating $1 for every burger purchased on a Tuesday over a three-year period. ACCC chairperson Gina Cascott-Lieb says the detailed conditions of the promotion meant most purchasers did not qualify for that donation.
4: This is a form of greenwashing because it had the potential to mislead many consumers nationwide about the environmental benefits of their purchase.
2: Casual and part-time workers have now been included in the Victorian government's plan to legalise the right to work from home. Legislation allowing work from home 2 days a week from September 1 is finally being introduced to Parliament. Premier Jacinta Allen says the decision to expand the laws beyond full-time staff follows extensive consultation, and she denies it'll create more red tape.
5: I disagree. In fact, so do a lot of their own members and employers as well, because we had a lot of businesses respond to our survey and we've had a lot of consultation as well with businesses. We know many of them are already doing it.
2: Overseas now, and the UK has picked up Australia's under 16 social media ban, but they're taking it further. Correspondent Gavin Gray has more.
6: Of children will be forced off various platforms including TikTok, Snapchat and Instagram, with the regulations intended to be in place early next year. The Prime Minister has yet to release a full list of platforms affected, but said YouTube, Facebook and X would also be included. The government said over 16s may have to verify their ages to continue using social media platforms. Tech companies Meta, Snapchat and YouTube are warning a blanket ban will move children into a more unsafe online environment. However, in a recent survey here, 90% of

0: and supported a ban.
1: Air Health News, and a study of more than 85,000 people has found hundreds of genes which play a role in developing moles and melanoma. A third of melanomas develop from moles, with genetic factors determining how many moles a person grows. QIMR Berghofer Associate Professor Matthew Law says the research could lead to new ways of preventing and treating the deadly skin cancer.
2: As much as I'm interested in the understanding the genetic reasons why you get melanoma, the most important thing people can do is manage their risks. So manage their sun exposure, use sun protective behaviours and use sunscreen.
1: This is Air News. Geelong coach Chris Scott says Jeremy Cameron is a certain starter for Thursday night's blockbuster against Fremantle.
3: He's had a little bit of hip irritation. His movement's still pretty good. I mean, there's been some commentary around his arm as well. That comes and goes a little bit, but he's very confident that that's not an issue for him. And we tend to be very, very conservative with these things.
1: Tom Stewart is still working his way through concussion protocols. Ahead of State of Origin 2, the Blues have addressed their sleepy starts in recent games. Laurie Daly's men have trailed Queensland by a combined 66-12 in the past three first halves. Captain Isaiah Yeo says it'll be a focus at the MCG.
4: You don't want to be putting yourself on the back foot and chasing field position early like we have, particularly in that first game. So, yeah, we understand we need to be better. But yeah, no, I certainly want us to play with the freedom as well and not be tightened by it.
1: And for the first time in 68 years, all four matches played on one day in the FIFA World Cup were draws. New Zealand was twice pegged back by Iran in a two-all draw, with Elijah Just becoming the first all-whites player to score more than once in the World Cup finals. Also in Group G, Belgium had to come from behind to draw 1-1 with Egypt. Cape Verde stunned one of the tournament favourites, Spain, as the sides played out a goalless draw in Group H, while Saudi Arabia held Uruguay to a 1-1 draw in the same group. Australian Independent Radio News.
5: Fraser Coast weather.
6: Current temperature in Harvey Bay right now is 20.4 degrees, with the winds from the southeast at 13 kilometres an hour, gusting to 15 kilometres an hour. Maryborough right now 20.7 degrees, with the winds from the southeast at 20 kilometres, gusting to 24. The Harvey Bay weather forecast for tomorrow, Wednesday the 17th of June, a minimum of 16, a maximum of 24. It'll be a partly cloudy day with a slight chance of a shower in the morning. Light winds becoming southeasterly, 15 to 25 kilometres an hour in the morning, and then becoming light in the late afternoon. And there is a moderate fire danger rating for Harvey Bay. For Maryborough for tomorrow, Wednesday the 17th of June, a minimum of 13, a maximum of 24. Again, a partly cloudy day with a slight chance of a shower in the morning. Light winds becoming east to southeasterly, 15 to 20 kilometres in the morning, and then becoming light in the early afternoon, and a moderate fire danger rating. The Harvey Bay waters forecast for tomorrow, Wednesday the 17th of June, winds southeasterly, 15 to 20 knots. The sea's around 1 metre, the swell northeasterly around 1 metre, and the weather is partly cloudy. Now, the all-important tides. The next high tide is coming up at 9:56pm at 4.15 metres, and the next low tide will be just before sunup, I guess, 4:43am at 0.78 metres. And that is our new sports and weather updated right here on Fraser Coast FM 107.5, where we are live and, drumroll please, local.
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1: Well, I hope that got your toes tapping, dear listener. Welcome back to the final hour of Tuesday Drive with me, Andrew, on Fraser Coast FM 107.5. The time is now 16 minutes past the hour of 5, so I guess the tools are down, the laptops are closed, and the roads between Aroween and Elo Waters are starting to look a little busier than usual. So whether you're heading home, heading to sport, or heading out, I've got the soundtrack to run through the Harvey Bay Rush. We just heard from Noiseworks and Hot Chili Woman. And before that, INXS and Listen Like Thieves. This hour will keep things upbeat, bright, and perfectly placed for your drive home. A few toe tappers, a couple of rediscoveries, and maybe one track that'll have you singing along at the lights. And if today's Dig Beneath the Grooves album has sparked an idea, if there's a record you'd love me to dig into next week, send your suggestions through to 0468-288-300. I always love hearing what's living in your record collection, and I have had a request. I'll have to consider it. Let's see how we go. But surprise, surprise, surprise, there is a new segment at the end of the hour. It's called Hard Covers. Now, Martin takes over from me at 6 o'clock, but he'll be in early and jump into the hot seat. And he'll be playing a song, a cover version of a song. And you and I, dear listener, need to guess what that song is. So we'll hear the cover version and we'll hear the original. And that's coming up at the very end of the hour. So until then, let's bring it home in style. I've got Midnight Oil and The Dead Heart from the 1986 album Diesel and Dust. And that'll be followed by, or following will be, Johnny Diesel and the Injectors. How old is that? Johnny Diesel and the Injectors and Cry in Shame. Enjoy.

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0: I can't wait for Brisbane 32. Maybe your kids will be there competing for Australia, even if they're in track and field, cycling, boxing, or whatever. First, teach them to swim. Why? Because too many little children drown each year. To achieve their dreams, our kids need to learn to swim. Fence the pool, shut the gate, teach your kids to swim. It's great. Supervise, watch your mate, and learn how to resuscitate. I'm Laurie Lawrence. Kids Alive, do the five.
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3: 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Now, coming up next, we've got the Sunny Coast Rude Boys and their take on Dumb Things, the Paul Kelly song. And they'll be followed by Brian Ferry and This Is Tomorrow Calling. 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
7: 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Coming up next, we've got a little bit of Matchbox 20 and 3am, and sometime straight after that, we're going to attempt the new segment of hard covers. Wish me luck.

0: And that was Matchbox 20 and 3am. And I'm no longer in the hot seat. Hello, Martin. How are you going?
1: Very well, Andrew. Thank you so much for letting me gate crash your program.
0: I know. I'm sitting on the wrong side of the screens and I'm very, very nervous.
1: Well, I mean, you should be nervous because this is a new thing you and I are both trying, and I've called it hardcover.
2: Hardcovers.
1: Because I've got a couple of cover versions of quite popular tracks. And so I thought I'd play a bit of a game and play you the cover version and see if you and the listeners can guess what the original track was. But because it's called Hardcovers, I need not only the track name, but the artist that made it very, very popular. I know. Look, it's called Hardcovers for a reason, all right? And there'll be no hints, by the way. Look, I should give out our text line to everyone. So you can text in, and if you know the answer before Andrew does, because Andrew's going to put up his hand when he's got a fair idea and he'll stop.
0: Buzz in.
1: But look, if he doesn't get it, please send us a text message, or you can call us even. Let's go old school. Anyway, the SMS line, or the text line as I like to call it, is 0468 288 300. And our phone number here at Fraser Coast FM is 4197 1008. Now, let's get the party started, and I'll play you this track, and we'll wait and see how well you all do.
0: Good luck, everyone. Eyes down for a full house.

0: Andrew's got his hand up, so he thinks he may have cracked what this track is. Let's just fade it down a bit in the background and just see how well he's done. What do you reckon, Andrew? What do you think it is?
1: My first guess was it wasn't a cover, it was the Cat Empire.
0: That'd be the squealing Cat Empire. What do you reckon it is? Come on.
1: Is it Born to be Wild?
0: That's correct. Now, who was the original artist? Oh, now, if you don't know, we've got to go back to listens in case the other,
1: Born to be Wild? Is it? It's not Russell Morris.
0: No, it's certainly not. So let's continue listening and let's see if our listeners are better than you at guessing who this track is. Correct.

0: Well, there you go, everyone. And I've got an exciting announcement that Bob picked the right name, but Andrew, unfortunately, failed. In fact, he actually got his phone out. He cheated, I reckon.
1: It's anyway, not cheating. It's maybe, not cheating at all. It's maybe, just using external external information.
0: But I'm thinking that maybe, well, it certainly did, Bob got it right because he guessed it as, or not guessed, he knew it was Steppenwolf that did the original Born to be Wild. So let's hear.
1: So hang on, who did the cover? Was it the Cat Empire?
0: Well, no. The cover was a band called Fanfare Sciolare, and that track came from the Borat movie soundtrack.
1: Oh, wow. Yes. Okay.
0: All right.
1: It did sound familiar.
0: Well,
1: apart from the Steppenwolf thing, it did sound familiar.
0: All right. Well, let's go and let's listen to the original. Like, you know, used to do at university. Compare and contrast. One of those sort of exercises, all right? Let's have a listen to the original.

0: And that was Steppenwolf with Born to be Wild, or as we used to call it, Born to be Mild. And that was fun. Thank you, Martin. I'm now back in the hot seat and I'm looking at screen. So welcome back. But it is now time for me to say my goodbye. So thank you to our associate members, our sponsors, and of course to you, dear listener. And let's meet back here next Tuesday for another Dig Beneath the Grooves, where we will unearth another great album and travel back in time to explore the band and the songs that made them great. And to get us to the 6 o'clock news, I got a little bit of Stevie Wonder and Superstition. So until next week, have a great week and enjoy the weekend. Bye for now.
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0: project him in certain plays or certain ways of getting into the game. But who knows? I'm sure Bill and the coaching staff have got a plan.
1: Meanwhile, Blues coach Laurie Daly has sprung a surprise. He says reserve back Ethan Strange will play in the forwards when he comes off the bench. AFL and Stephen King is expecting a finals-like atmosphere when Melbourne faces Adelaide on Saturday. The Demons have ruled out Harrison Petty following a hamstring strain against Essendon. The Melbourne coach says it'll be a good test.
2: Adelaide Oval against the Crows, they've hit really good form. They've got their best players back in the team playing extraordinary football. So I'm just looking forward to the opportunity to play a great team away, and it will be like a finals-like atmosphere for us. It's a great opportunity to test ourselves against a team that's really strong in the contest. Their pressure game's elite.
1: And Supercars Championship leader Brock Feeney has returned to his happy hunting ground for this week's Darwin Triple Crown. Feeney's won the past five races in the top end. Australian Independent Radio News.
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4: Well, currently in Hervey Bay, it's 19.1 degrees and the winds are south-southeasterly at 9.3 kilometres an hour with 13 kilometre an hour gusts. For Maryborough, it's currently, well, a bit chillier, it's currently 16.7. The winds are south-southeasterly at 11.1 kilometres an hour with 11.1 kilometre gusts. Now, overnight for Hervey Bay, we are expecting a 16 minimum and tomorrow 24 maximum. Partly cloudy with a slight chance of a shower in the morning with light winds becoming southeasterly at 15 to 25 kilometres an hour in the morning, then becoming light in the late afternoon. For Maryborough, we've got a minimum of 13 and a maximum tomorrow of 24. Partly cloudy with a slight chance of a shower in the morning, with light winds becoming east to southeasterly at 15 to 20 kilometres an hour in the morning, then becoming light in the early afternoon. For the Hervey Bay waters, up until midnight tonight, the winds are south easterly at 15 to 20 knots, seas 1 to 1.5 metres, decreasing to 1 metre later in the evening, and the swell northeasterly around 1 metre. But for tomorrow, that's Wednesday the 17th of June, the winds will be southeasterly at 15 to 20 knots, seas around 1 metre, and the swell are northeasterly around 1 metre and partly cloudy. Now, for those tide times, we have just had a while ago, I guess, we've just had a low tide at 3:25 p.m. of 0.51 metres, and we're heading to a high tide at 9:56 p.m. at 4:15 metres, 4.15 metres. And then, of course, we've got another low tide at 4:43 a.m. in the very early hours of the morning of tomorrow at 0.78 metres. That is the weather. You are up to date.
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4: Hello and a big warm welcome to World Music Safari. And for the next 2 hours, I'll be your guide through some of the more out-of-the-way places in the world music scene. And tonight we're going to venture to a place that many have heard of, but not from. It's Armenia. And one band from Armenia in particular, the Armenian Navy Band, which is a hilarious joke if you actually knew that Armenia is a small landlocked country in the Caucasus. Now, I know that saying somewhere in the Caucasus is of little help in trying to figure out where this country is, but I'm sure you've heard of its southern neighbour that's been getting a lot of press lately. It's Iran. And perhaps its western neighbour, Turkey, or Turkiye as it now prefers to be called. Or maybe its northern neighbour, Georgia. And of course, that country's Georgia's northern neighbour, Russia. And that really only leaves its eastern neighbour, Azerbaijan. So, as you can guess, it's currently a very volatile place of the world. But as always, with such diverse neighbours, you often get some very interesting music. Hard to easily classify, and even harder with a band like the Armenian Navy Band. So, let's get stuck in.

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7: That's right, you're on Fraser Coast FM with Martin and World Music Safari. And tonight we've been listening to the music of the Armenian Navy Band. Now, the band's founder, and I apologise in advance if I mispronounce his name, is Arto Tunçbuyarjunyan. And I saw a clip of him doing this solo piece, just him, a half-full bottle of beer that he blew over the top to produce one note and a tambourine-type instrument. Now, this track starts like that. So listen out for that single beer bottle note, but then the band kicks in. It's amazing.

Now, before I get too carried away with tonight's listening to the work of the Armenian Navy Band, I need to send a big thank you to my friend Elnaz, who introduced me to this fascinating band. So thank you, Elnaz, and hello, Rick, and of course, their son, Carlos. So let's get back to listening to some of the more of the Armenian Navy Band to understand why describing them as avant-garde folk might be a pretty good description.

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Now, if you haven't figured it out yet, this band has a sense of humour. And if naming their band the Armenian Navy Band when Armenia is a landlocked country wasn't amusing enough, some of their track names are pretty funny too. Like this next one, I'm a Misko Dancer.

Now, earlier I played you a track that started as a solo piece by the band's founder, percussionist and composer Arto Tunçbüyük-Ünyan. And I mentioned I watched his mesmerising performance at the 2006 BBC World Music Awards, just using his voice, a beer bottle and a tambourine. Well, here is that performance, and see if you can hear that constant note he keeps going back and forth from that beer bottle. It's amazing and all one man.

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1: Let's get a quick update on the weather. Currently in Hervey Bay, it's 18.8 degrees and the winds are south-southeasterly at 5.5 kilometres an hour with 7.5 kilometre an hour gusts. For Maryborough, it's currently 17 degrees and the winds are south-southeasterly at 13 kilometres an hour with 14.8 kilometre gusts. Hervey Bay overnight, we've got a low of 16 and a maximum tomorrow of 24. Partly cloudy with a slight chance of showers in the morning, but light winds becoming south-easterly 15 to 25 kilometres in the morning, then becoming light in the late afternoon. For Maryborough, an overnight low of 13 and a top tomorrow of 24. Partly cloudy, slight chance of a shower in the morning with light winds becoming east to southeasterly at 15 to 20 kilometres an hour in the morning, then becoming light in the early afternoon. Now, for the Hervey Bay waters, up until midnight tonight, the winds are southeasterly at 15 to 20 knots, seas 1 to 1.5 metres, decreasing to 1 metre later in the evening, and the swell northeasterly around 1 metre. But for tomorrow, that's Wednesday the 17th of June, the winds are southeasterly at 15 to 20 knots, seas around 1 metre, and the swell northeasterly around 1 metre. Now, for the Hervey Bay tide times, we have a high tide at 9:56 p.m. of 4.15 metres, and a low tide at 4:43 a.m. of 0.78 metres. That's the weather. You're up to date.
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1: Welcome back to tonight's World Music Safari. And in fact, tonight we are in Armenia. Thanks to the suggestion of my friend Elnaz down in Melbourne, who directed my attention to the Armenian Navy Band, one of the most distinctive and imaginative musical groups to emerge from the Caucasus region in the modern era. Founded in 1998 by the Armenian multi-instrumentalist and composer Arto Tunçbuyajuyan, apologies if I've got that wrong, which I'm sure I have, the ensemble has become internationally renowned for its unique blend of Armenian folk traditions, jazz improvisation, world music, and what Arto himself describes as avant-garde.

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6: Well, Arto, now, you know I struggle with his last name, so let's not go there. Let's just call him Arto. Arto, back in the late 90s, assembled a collective of talented Armenian musicians from diverse musical backgrounds, including jazz, classical, folk, and contemporary music. Together, they created a sound that honoured Armenia's ancient musical heritage whilst embracing modern creativity. At the heart of the Armenian Navy Band's music is a fascinating fusion of instruments and styles. Traditional Armenian instruments such as the duduk, the zurna, the kanun and the blul and the kamancha sit comfortably alongside saxophones, trumpets, trombones, keyboards, bass and drums. The result is a vibrant musical landscape where centuries-old melodies can suddenly give way to jazz solos, rhythmic experimentation or joyful collective improvisation. Arto's philosophy is central to the band's identity. Rather than directing the musicians rigidly, he encourages freedom, spontaneity, and emotional honesty. He often speaks of communicating universal values such as love, respect, truth, and trust through music. This approach gives the Armenian Navy Band performances a sense of unpredictability and life, with each concert becoming a unique musical conversation rather than a simple reproduction of recorded material. This next track shows off Arto's vocal talents, and I warn you, it's a very moving piece, as its title, For the Souls of Those Who Passed, indicates.

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1: The RUM project, the RUM project, which is available through pharmacies nationally, provides the safest and easiest way to dispose of unwanted and out-of-date medicines. 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This is a very important program and one which community pharmacies have embraced. I urge everyone to bring their unwanted medicines into the pharmacy, and if they have any questions, please speak to their pharmacist about them.
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0: Ever thought of working in media? Do you love music and enjoy telling people about your favourite songs? 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
5: Well, since 1998, when the Armenian Navy Band were formed, the group quickly attracted international attention with their distinctive sound and helped the band become one of Armenia's leading cultural ambassadors, with their demonstration of how ancient musical cultures could remain vibrant and relevant in the contemporary world. Their music captures the melancholy beauty often associated with Armenian folk traditions, while also expressing humour, joy, celebration, and boundless creativity. It's music deeply rooted in place and history, yet open to influences from across the globe.

Well, we've only got a couple more tracks of the Armenian Navy Band to see this hour out. But stick around for the following hour, because there's a huge selection of world music tracks that I've picked for you good people to listen to this evening. Anyway, so I'll say my farewells. But first up, a big thank you again to Elnaz for introducing me to the Armenian Navy Band. Thank you to our associate members, our sponsors, our listeners, and my fellow volunteers here at Fraser Coast FM. Have a great evening, everyone. Good night.

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1: It's just after 9 o'clock, and that means it's time for Fraser Coast Easy. So sit back, put your feet up, and enjoy the mellow sounds. Because you're easy,

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1: It seems like dreams like I've always had could be, should be making me glad. But why am I blue? It's up to you to explain.

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You night owls, need some company through the night? 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

clock has struck 12. The witching hour has just begun. And so has Midnight to Dawn. Aussie artist and Aussie hits from now until sunrise. So, all you night owls, settle down and settle in. Because the time is just after midnight.

street lights cutting circles in the night, and I'm wandering between them with my hooded coat pulled tight, headphones on, breath light.

when I'm out here alone. Some little piece of my old self comes home.

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1: What a treat. 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I had no idea, but they fitted perfectly, the fireworks. 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You guys in the mood to sing along some more?
2: Yeah.
1: All right.

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We lie where others fly. We'll be right back.

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1: Maribyrnong Regional Arts Council is run by community volunteers for our community. 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
6: Okay, not me. Like, don't get excited, man. It's because I'm short, I know.

0: RUM project, the RUM project, which is available through pharmacies nationally, provides the safest and easiest way to dispose of unwanted and out-of-date medicines. It makes it possible to return all household medicines to any pharmacy for free to ensure safe collection and disposal. This is a very important program and one which community pharmacies have embraced. I urge everyone to bring their unwanted medicines into the pharmacy, and if they have any questions, please speak to their pharmacist about them.
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0: afternoon. They do that. Have you noticed? They do that. We can expect a temperature of 24 degrees, our maximum today. Minimum 16 tonight. And you're pretty much the same in Maribor. In fact, exactly the same in Maribor, but you get a little less puff of wind, only going up to 20 kilometres per hour. 15 degrees at the moment. And again, yes, 20 degrees. You'll be going down to 13 tonight. Now, the VMI usually give us a call a bit later on this morning before the 7 o'clock bulletin to let you know what's happening. But until then, the prediction for the winds is 15 to 20 knots. The southeasterly, around a metre, the seas, and the swell is northeasterly, around 1 metre. And as I say, partly cloudy, but we'll get a full SP, as they say, on the 7 o'clock bulletin. Now, at 4:43 this morning, which is just about when I caught up, it's 7.5 of a metre, so it's a low tide, quite a low tide. And at 10:14 this morning, it's a 3.08 of a metre for our high tide, and then back to 0.6 at 4:14. Well, you're up to date with the news, sport and weather. And we've got, as usual, on the breakfast show this morning, we've got some silly laws. I found some more silly laws for you. I'll read a few of those out. Like, they are caucus. They really are. Until then, come on, up you get. It's time to get the wheels of industry moving. Yes, of course it is.
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0: At the time of 9 minutes past the hour of 6 o'clock to kick us off for some great music this morning, we have ATC. I'm not sure if that stands for air traffic control, but around the world. Oh, of course it must be. Yeah, around the world. I thought that was the doorbell for a second.

Yeah, ATC and around the world. Good morning, good morning. You're with the Wow Man on this Wednesday morning. Dave Wow with you until 9 o'clock. Here's Huey Lewis and his news, Heart and Soul. 30 minutes past 6 o'clock. Get the kettle on.

0: Huey Lewis and his news. Oh, that went a bit quick. Yeah, we're cooking on the three burners now, okay? So we'll have bacon, egg, sausage. Oh, we'll have a lot. Yes, come on. Get the kettle on. Get the stove moving. It's time to get up. 17th of June, Wednesday. You're with the Well Man. Good morning to you. So let's have a listen to Give a Little Bit More. That's an extra rasher of bacon, okay?
1: Give a little bit more.
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3: Thank you, Hank. Yeah, he's good. Yeah, he's very smooth there, Hank. Yes. You are listening to The Breakfast Show. You're listening to The Well Man on a Wednesday. And it is 23 minutes past the hour of 6 o'clock. We've got Jim Crochet. Or Crochet? If it's Crochet, we're all in stitches. And he's working at the Car Wash Blues.

Yeah, he's working at the Car Wash Blues. Is George Ezra. Budapest. What's a Buddha? And why are they pests? Great unanswered mysteries of the world. 25 past 6. 26.

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3: Yes, we are live and local. It's 6:30. Come on, go. Up and about. Now, jazz. If jazz is your thing, the Harvey Bay Jazz and Blues Club. Now, looking for a perfect way to spend Sunday afternoon? Of course you are. The Harvey Bay Jazz and Blues Club presents Smooth Sunday Grooves. Oh, I like the sound of that already. Now, this is featuring an incredible band this month called Exposé. That's an X with a pose on the end. Led by North Queensland jazz icon Larry Thompson. He's on piano and vocals. Exposé delivered a real smooth mix of jazz and funky grooves that everyone will enjoy. I'm sure they will. Now, joining him on stage is Rob Cochran, and he's on saxophone, Lefty on electric bass, and Steve Wright on drums. Oh, we've got a left and a right. What a balanced band that is. It's all happening at the Yarangan Bowls Club this Sunday, Sunday the 28th of June, from 2 p.m. to 4:30. Now, tickets are just $25, available online at Humanitix. And or just search Exposé or grab yours at the Bowls Club. You can go along there. So don't forget, don't miss an afternoon of smooth jazz, great vibes and live music at its best. Just love live music. Now here we come from the Sunny Coast Rude Boys. This is their latest single. In fact, got their name, the Rude Boys, from part of Jamaica where they're called the Rude Boys. And this is called "Throw Me a Rope," or if you're in Jamaica, "Throw Me a Rope."

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6: You certainly are, and we're the... Time is 24 minutes to 7 o'clock. It's racing by this morning. Have you noticed that? Come on, it's breakfast time. Ah, and actually, I must tell you, a couple of days ago, I made a Belgian waffle. Yes. And the day before that, I made a Frenchman talk absolute nonsense. Here's a little river band. Help is on its way. You mean there's help for me yet?

they sound like they're having a good time. Yeah, well done, Eric. Eric Hutchinson, rock and roll. You know, it's interesting. There's some great laws. I found a few more. Now, in Indiana, if you tie an elephant, if you tie an elephant to a parking meter, you have to pay the full parking meter rate. Otherwise, you get a ticket. So you have to pay the full parking meter. Now, but you see, if you're in Indiana and you have a giraffe, it is illegal to tie it to a telephone pole or a street lamp. So just be careful. Now, if you're thinking that you taking your pet elephant or giraffe, and just be aware of these rules over there. But there is a lovely one in Massachusetts, of course. That's where they make all the false teeth. Massachusetts, at a wake, mourners may eat no more than 3 sandwiches. I wonder if it's anything to do with the dentures. Oh, well. Here's Alabama.

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2: Yeah, do love everything. 10 minutes to 7 o'clock on 107.5. Good morning, you with the Wow Man, of course, on this Wednesday morning. And I hope you're all fit and well and sprightly this morning. There's plenty of dancing around the kitchen with the coffee pot. Just a thing. Now, if you're in Minnesota, Michigan law states that a wife's hair legally belongs to the husband. Could you believe that? That would work well in Australia, wouldn't it? And a woman isn't allowed to cut her hair without her husband's permission. How good is that? I mean, that is ridiculous. And also, every man in Brainerd, that's in Minnesota as well, is required to grow a beard. So, who gets these? Would you like to live there? I think it'd be fantastic, wouldn't it? What are you doing with that hair that belongs to me? Stop it at once. It is Kangaroo Jane. Sounds of Lynn.

It is Australia, indeed it is. This is Amy Pearson, lovely song. Don't miss you. 5 to 7.

Anyhow, she doesn't miss me. It's Ted Mullery Gang and Julia taking us up to the news at 7 o'clock, 107.5. Stay with us. Keep it here.

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2: Good morning, I'm Lee Harrison. The global price of crude oil is continuing its decline as world leaders discuss the return to normal operations for the Strait of Hormuz. US President Donald Trump says the shipping lane will open toll-free as part of the deal to be formally signed later this week. British Prime Minister Keir Starmer says he's been discussing the reopening of the Strait with other leaders.
3: We'll play our full part in relation to that, and that's been amongst the discussions we've had as a G7 and with President Trump in the margins.
2: Fighting in Lebanon remains a key question, with President Trump saying he believes the deal can hold even if Israel and Hezbollah continue their strikes, while Iran's parliamentary speaker says the war must end on all fronts. The petrol industry is backing a proposal to gradually return the fuel excise to its regular level, rather than all at once. The federal government is weighing up whether the 26 cents a litre reduction will remain beyond June 30. Fuel retailers warn a sudden jump could lead to a rush on Bowsers before prices rise. The One Nation leader will today make her first address to the National Press Club 30 years after she was first elected to Parliament. Pauline Hanson's appearance comes amid a meteoric surge in popularity, recently polling as the nation's preferred prime minister. Senator Hanson is expected to face questions around her policies, which some have criticised for lacking sufficient detail. A Russian warship has fired warning shots at a yacht in the English Channel after the British vessel got too close. The BBC's Damian Grammaticus says it was within international waters.
4: Let's remember that this vessel, this Russian frigate, was being, we believe, accompanied, escorted by a Royal Naval offshore patrol vessel. So that would have meant that the Russians knew they had an audience.
2: Russia says it tried to contact the yacht first. The Australian Red Cross says it's been blown away by the generosity of Australians continuing to give despite the cost of living pressures. The charity is running its annual end of financial year tax donation campaign to help those impacted by natural disasters. Nicola Cray says they're seeing widespread generosity, including in the Northern Territory.
5: We're seeing the highest donations averaging about $596 per person. So that's super generous, followed by Victoria and New South Wales, of course.
2: A man's been charged over a home invasion and kidnapping in Sydney's west. Police say three armed men who forced their way into a house at St Clair abducted a 23-year-old woman and left in two stolen cars. After one car was later found in Granville, a 35-year-old man was arrested. The woman was found unhurt. And Australia's Weather Bureau has now declared a very strong El Niño event, with forecasts predicting it could be the most severe in decades. This is Air News. New South Wales will seek inspiration from the AFL in tonight's State of Origin at the MCG. The Blues have invited Melbourne coach Stephen King into the Sheds pre-game, with the Demons undefeated at the G this season. The D's coach says it's been a thrill meeting Laurie Daly ahead of facing Queensland tonight.
6: I was just having a chat to Laurie. He grew up in Wagga, so he's a bit of an AFL fan, which was surprising. I mean, I remember watching him as a kid dominating with Canberra, and it was more probably just, you know, what Origin means, how they prepare their players, how they get them up.
2: Collingwood are confident they've turned around their form in close games this season. The Pies have had two wins from eight games decided by two goals or less, while their opponent this weekend, Port Adelaide, has lost five games by a goal or less. Magpies defender Harry Perryman says it's an issue they've been working on.
7: It's just a couple of little tweaks to our game plan, and a couple of those close games, a bit of luck either way, could have went our way. So we're super confident we can turn around.
2: Perth Glory have announced the signing of upcoming midfielder Lucas Scicluna on a two-year deal. The 20-year-old is making the move across from the Newcastle Jets after making 10 A-League appearances. Australian Independent Radio News.
8: Fraser Coast weather. And at the moment, let's see if we can get a bit of an update. It's 20 degrees on the bay at the moment where the VMR are. And it's it looks like it's roughly the same roundabout. Let's have a quick look, see if it'll update for me. No, it won't. So it's yes, around about 20 degrees or 15 degrees in Maryborough. Now, the forecast for today, maximum of 24 degrees, which can be fairly pleasant for this time of year. Partly cloudy, and this is exactly the same for Maryborough. Slight chance of a shower this morning. Light winds becoming easterly or southeasterly, 15 to 25 kilometres and 20 kilometres in Maryborough. And that's this morning, and then becoming light in the late afternoon. Now, the humidity, 94. I thought it's a very, very sort of a wetty day out there. It's a damp day out there. But now the winds there at the moment, they're 10 knots coming from the southeast. That's likely to increase to 15 to 20 knots later on in the day. Seas are moderate at the moment, but it says around a metre, but the VMRC definitely moderate. The visibility is clear, but clouding over as well, so it doesn't look as if it's going to be that good for boating, but you never know, do you? And now the barometer is 1,026 pectohescores, and that looks like it's rising. There we go. Let's have a look at the tides. I'll have good eyesight to see them from here, but there you go. At 4:43 this morning, we had a low tide, and that's what we're in at the moment, 10.78. And at 10:14 this morning, we've got a high tide at 3.08 metres. Well, there we go. We're all up to date with the news, sport and weather, and we've got some more great music. Oh. Let's have a look at the tides. I'll have good eyesight to see them from here, but there you go. At 4:43 this morning, we had a low tide, and that's what we're in at the moment, 10.78. And at 10:14 this morning, we've got a high tide at

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3: Well, the time is 9 minutes past 7 o'clock. We're all up to date with the news, etc. And looking forward to Origin tonight. Yes, come on the Maroons. I'm wearing a maroon, as you can see. I'll hold it up to the microphone. I'm wearing a maroon jumper this morning. And hope that the way. Well, we should at least, if we can keep all the men on the pitch, we should win this one. I'm pretty sure of it. However, I'm sure people are going to let me know the difference. If you do want to change me, if you do want to disagree with me, don't forget our SMS line, 0468 288 300. We've had some great, very, really funny ones come in as well, which has been great. Now, here's a lady called, I can hardly keep a straight face. She's called Fanny Lomsden. Sounds like a Yorkshire woman. Yorkshire lass. Hey, it's Fanny Lomsden here, and she's singing Look at Me Now, right, by Eckers Like. It's 9 minutes past 7 o'clock.

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7: Yes, 107.5, that's us. And the Whale Man, Dave Whale, with you until 9 o'clock this morning. Now, on Saturday, yes, Saturday the 20th, this coming Saturday, 20th of June, Fraser Coast, FM 107.5. Who are they? Oh, yes. We're having an OB. It doesn't mean it's going to be an obnoxious banana. This is an outdoor broadcast. It is indeed an outdoor broadcast. Yes, we'll be broadcasting live at the Pier Markets, Yarangan. Always worth a visit as well. This coming Saturday from 9am till 12 noon. Now, while you're out there browsing the markets and looking for things that you thought, how can I live without those? Look out for us and say hi to the volunteers and people behind the mic and the presenters there. And we'd love to see you. So don't forget, this Saturday at the Pier Markets from 9 till 12. Well, the last time I was at the Pier Markets, I found some money on the floor. Yeah. It was quite a bit of money as well. It was next to this guy who was playing the guitar.

Yeah, a great song from Elton John, Can You Feel the Love? Yes, we certainly can. 26 minutes past the hour of 7 o'clock, 107.5. We're coming up very close now to the 7.30 Queensland News. And taking us up there would be Randy Van Warmer. Van Warmer? Was that a heater? Just when I needed you most. Keep it with us.

Yeah, it was Piper Butcher and The Bullet. I'm not sure who was featuring Austin. What's his name? Austin McKay. That's it. That's who the other voice was on there. Now, we've got Busty Moreau coming. Do you know, at this age, I'm thinking, we've still got a lot going. I've got a lot going for me. I mean, my hair's going, my eyesight's going, my hearing's going. Oh, yeah. Anyway, here's Busby Moreau. Conversation. That's still here. 20 minutes to 8 o'clock, 107.5. You're with the Wellman. Good morning.

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5: That's who we are, 107.5. And the time is 15 minutes to 8 o'clock on this Wednesday morning, the 17th of June. Wow, where are we going? It's Paul Carrick. When you walk in the room. Yeah, carry on. Oh, he'll tell us in a minute.

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1: And taking us up to the news, Cassidy Ray. Good day. And a good day to you. 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Keep it here.

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2: Good morning, I'm Lee Harrison. One Nation leader Pauline Hanson will today address the National Press Club for the first time in her political career. Nelson Scott reports.
3: 30 years after she exploded onto the political arena with a landmark maiden speech, Pauline Hanson will today make her debut at the National Press Club. Her appearance comes as the Queensland Senator has enjoyed a meteoric surge in popularity, recently polling as the nation's preferred Prime Minister. Ms. Hanson will be under pressure to elaborate on specific elements of her policies, which some have criticised for lacking detail, and her colleagues have previously struggled to explain. The major parties say the One Nation leader owes it to voters to outline what her government would look like. Nelson Scott, Canberra.
2: The Queensland government is bolstering child protection laws following a landmark inquiry. The state's Attorney General says they accepted 24 of the 28 recommendations handed down from the In Plain Sight review. It comes after urgent questions were raised around how Ashley Paul Griffith was able to prey on young children in care. Deb Frecklington says it'll include a stronger overarching regulator.
4: It is a big day for anybody who cares deeply about the future of Queensland children. Complaints will no longer be treated in isolation, but as a part of a broader demonstrative picture of predatory behaviour and risk to children.
2: Two officers are being treated for minor injuries after their police truck rolled in Sydney's southwest. They'd been responding to reports of suspicious activity at Guildford when the crash occurred. Wayne drove past the scene. He says there didn't appear to be any other vehicles involved.
5: And as I drove past the fire truck, there's a police paddy wagon on its roof and a couple of police officers all standing around. And there was no other vehicles there.
2: Broadcaster Kyle Sanderlands has reportedly reached an out-of-court settlement with his former employer, ARN Media. It's understood Mr. Sanderlands has agreed to receive $5 million per year over 3 years. Reporter Jack Hahn says it isn't clear what the 55-year-old will do next.
6: Reports suggest on air, unlikely. Online, very likely. He may start a streaming service.
2: A university study is pioneering a new dietary framework guided by taste and smell genes. Researchers hope the framework can help understand how diet and certain foods influence diseases such as diabetes, heart disease and cancer. Study lead Dr. Daniel Huang says they're breaking ground in nutrition epidemiology.
7: We know that taste and smell are major drivers of food choice, and part of this variation is influenced by our genes. And in this latest work, we identified 700 associations between taste and smell receptor genes.
2: And the global price of crude oil is continuing to drop as leaders attending the G7 discuss how to return to normal operations in the Strait of Hormuz. US President Donald Trump claims the shipping lane will open toll-free as part of the peace deal with Iran to be formally signed later this week. This is Air News. Jai Simkin has slammed the MRO and rulemakers after North Melbourne forward Paul Curtis's appeal at the AFL Tribunal was unsuccessful. Eddie Summerfield reports.
8: They're strong words, particularly from a current player, former North Melbourne captain Jai Simkin, taking to social media after the Tribunal upheld Paul Curtis's three-week ban for a tackle that left Eagle Hamish Davis with concussion. Simkin says, quote, "The AFL needs to get it together. The constant rule changes in the MRO is laughable. Players don't know what they can and can't do anymore. Just hope for the best each week." End quote. The Roos are yet to rule out appealing the decision. Eddie Summerfield, Melbourne.
2: Laurie Daly will be out to improve his State of Origin coaching record when the Blues take on the Maroons in Game 2 tonight. His ability to lead the side has been called into question with just one series win from his 6 attempts so far. But Daly is defending his passion for the team.
9: I want what's best for New South Wales. I want the boys to win. I want to win. I want them to win. I want the fans to win.
2: More than 90,000 fans are expected to pack out the MCG for the blockbuster. And big news for tennis fans, with Serena and Venus Williams to join forces at Wimbledon for the first time in 4 years. The sisters receiving a wild card for the women's doubles. Australian Independent Radio News.
10: Fraser Coast weather.
11: And the current temperature still around 20 degrees across the whole bay. 24 the maximum today, and a minimum of 16 tonight. Now for tomorrow, tomorrow is 23 degrees and cloudy. Doesn't say much about rain, but just 23 degrees and cloudy. Friday, 24 degrees with a possible shower. That leads us into the weekend. And another week it goes. It's going to be a partly cloudy day. Slight chance of a shower this morning. Light winds becoming southeasterly, 15 to 20 to 25 knots, depending on where you are. And that's in this morning. And then light winds becoming even lighter this afternoon, late afternoon. And about just over an hour ago, the VMR, Shane from the VMR called me. 94% humidity there, and the wind then was 10 knots from the southeast, but he was saying it will increase, and the forecast is 15 to 20 knots. Seas around a metre, but they were observed as moderate at the moment. And partly cloudy. It was clear when he called me, but he said looks like it's going to cloud over, so keep an eye out for that if you are boating. Well, we've got a low tide at the moment, and 10:14 this morning we have a high tide of 3.08 metres. And this afternoon, when during drive time, we will have a low tide of 4:15 at 0.6 of a metre. And of course, that brings you up to date with the news, sport and weather on 107.5 Fraser Coast FM. I'm running these teeth in for a horse this morning. Fraser Coast FM. You're with the Wow Man until 9 o'clock. And then Paul Michael will see you through the morning with the Wednesday Morning Magazine.
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3: 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Good morning, Debbie. Good morning, Debbie James. And this one from Bruno Mars, Count On Me, reminds you of your gal pal trip to Darwin. Sure it does. Enjoy this one.

There you go, Dave. I hope you enjoyed that one. Bruno Mars and Count On Me. 12 minutes past 8 o'clock. We've got Casey Chambers coming up. And it reminds me, a termite went into a pub the other day. And went up and said, is this bartender?

lovely song, that, from Casey Chambers. Not pretty enough. Played it a few times. Really enjoy it still. We've got Black Feather and Seasons of Change. They always do. 16 minutes past 8 o'clock, 107.5. Good morning.

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7: Where we are indeed, live and local, and it's 22 minutes past 8 o'clock. Now, I know I've been going on about some interesting law, but if you have to live in New Jersey, it's illegal to slurp soup. So, do they have a slurp police? It'd be great, wouldn't it? And also, it's illegal to delay or detain a homing pigeon. Oh, well, that makes sense. And it's also against the law for a man to knit during the fishing season. I can't get to grips with this. And it's also, you're not allowed to frown. It's illegal. It's against the law to frown at a police officer. So big smiles, everybody, big smiles. And in Newark, it's illegal to sell ice cream after 6 p.m. unless the customer... He's a doctor. Oh, well, there we go. Here's James Ingram, the dude.

Hear the Do, James Ingram, Mr. Morris, or Lindsay Morris, Mr. Country to our friends here on 107.5, has sent me a text and refers to me, Mr. Moby. Oh, Moby Dick. I'll be careful. If he thinks he's Captain Ahab and he's obsessed with hunting me down, he's got another thing coming, because Moby Dick the Great, he was the great white whale, yeah. And he cost Captain Ahab his leg. Did you know that? So just beware, Lindsay. If you think I'm pulling your leg, you know why. Coming up to News Time on 107.5. Take it up there. The Bobcats, Fraser Moon. Stay with us. Keep it here.

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1: This is Air News Queensland. I'm Lee Harrison. A new body will be established to improve the response to reports of alleged child sexual abuse and keep children safe. Steve Barker explains.
2: The state government will invest $250 million to establish an agency, the Queensland Protection Commission. Its aim? To improve the protection of children from sexual abuse. It's in response to a review that found multiple opportunities were missed to stop one of Australia's most notorious pedophiles. Attorney General Deb Frecklington says the commission will create a long overdue focus on protection and early detection. She added, protecting our children is a non-negotiable. The agency is scheduled to start work next February. Steve Barker, Air News.
1: An investigation's underway following a fatal traffic crash in the state's scenic rim. A 67-year-old was killed yesterday when his vehicle collided with the rear of a truck stopped at roadworks in Kuranda. Police are urging other motorists who witnessed the event or have footage to come forward. Recreational fishers are demanding an end to the trial of 1.6-kilometre-long fishing nets in the Great Barrier Reef World Heritage Area. With more on that story, Peter Jones.
3: Tunnel nets were trialled in Bowen, the Whitsundays and Gladstone last year and are a proposed alternative to controversial gillnet fishing, which will be banned from June next year. Recreational angler Chris Burgess, who's fished the waters off Bowen for 5 years, is leading community opposition. He's told the ABC we're talking about a 1.6-kilometre-long net that indiscriminately captures every fish of any species within the area. He says that's going to have an impact on the recreational angling and fish populations for locals to enjoy. Peter Jones, Air News.
1: The Brisbane budget is expected to inject billions of dollars into road infrastructure under Operation Smooth. The Lord Mayor is promising $100 million to help fix potholes. The budget will be unveiled today and is also expected to include a rate rise. To Sport Now, and Queensland will draw inspiration from one of their greatest sides ahead of tonight's Game 2 State of Origin blockbuster in Melbourne. Lachlan Gray reports.
4: The MCG hasn't been a happy hunting ground for the Maroons. Billy Slater's men needing to defy 30 years of history to beat the Blues in Game 2 and force a decider in Brisbane. There hasn't been a Queensland win at the G since Fatty Vaughton and the Neville Nobodies down New South Wales in Game 2 of the 1995 series. Maroons fans have seen 5 losses either side of that famous victory, but this is a desperate Queensland side rallying around one of their own. Tino Faasuamalawi set to play on despite the recent death of his father. Rhys Walsh is the ace up Billy Slater's sleeve, while debutante Kulikefu Finifuiaki is tipped to bring the heat against a Blues side that snatched victory in Game 1. Lachlan Gray reporting.
1: And Aussie tennis star Alex de Minaur has advanced to the round of 16 at the Queen's Club Championships in London. This is Air News Queensland.
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6: If you're into blues and rock, that is well worth listening to, I tell you. We've got Joe Jackson coming up next, and he's breaking us in two. Well, that should be interesting. Pull yourself together.

Joe Jackson breaking us in two. Do you know my grandfather during the war? He was a baker. Yeah, he was a baker in one of the infantries. And every morning he would go into battle, buns glazing. Here's Hoib Alpert. He's Tawana Brass. This guy's in love with you. Don't tell him I told you, though. 21 to 9. You see.

There he goes, help Herb Alpert. It's Tawana Brass, the guy's in love with you. And it's 17 minutes to 9 o'clock. Coming up shortly, of course, is Paul Michael with the Wednesday Morning Magazine. Now, don't forget, we've got an outside broadcast. Yes, Fraser Coast 107.5, an OB. Yeah. Orange banana. An outside broadcast. We'll be live at the Pier Market in Yarangan from 9 to 12 on Saturday. Please join us. And no, maybe. Please join it. Yeah. Oh, this is Guy Sebastian. Maybe. Thought it was part of the message.

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Well, that's it from the Wellman for this Wednesday, the 17th of June. I hope you've enjoyed the program as much as I've enjoyed bringing it to you. It's great to have your company as usual. Many thanks, of course, to our associate members, and our sponsors, and of course you for listening. Where would we be without you? Paul Michael is up next for the Wednesday Morning Magazine. Great program as usual, so stay tuned for that. We've got lots of things coming up on there, which are always good. So from the Wellman, I'll see you on Friday. Until then, God bless, take care. Bye for now.

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2: Good morning, I'm Lee Harrison. The US president claims the next phase of negotiations with Iran to secure an agreement beyond a 60-day tentative deal will be easier than the first round. Officials in Switzerland say the memorandum of understanding will be formally signed at a mountainside resort in Bergenstock. Iran says decisions on nuclear and the lifting of sanctions will be settled after the ceremony. Speaking from the sidelines of the G7 summit, Donald Trump says the strait will open toll-free.
3: Ships are starting to move now. We're going to have it fully open by Friday. The ships are starting to move nicely. Oil is starting to go, and the prices are coming down rapidly. Stock market is going up rapidly. A lot of good things are happening.
2: The One Nation leader will address the National Press Club today for the first time in her near 30-year political career. Pauline Hanson's address comes as the minor party polls ahead of Labor and the Coalition. Major collision detectives are investigating whether a man who was found dead on the side of the Hume Freeway north of Melbourne this morning was hit by a passing vehicle. Madeline Burke reports.
4: Investigators were told a man was seen near a vehicle parked on the side of the Hume Freeway at Wallen around 2 this morning. Police were called to the location a short time later, where the man was found dead on the roadway. Major collision detectives are at the scene. Northbound lanes of the freeway remain closed. At this stage, investigators believe another vehicle may have been involved. They're urging anyone with dash cam to contact Crime Stoppers. Madeline Burke, Melbourne.
2: Two more people have now been charged over the kidnapping and murder of an 85-year-old Sydney grandfather earlier this year. Chris Bagsarian was taken from his North Ryde home in a case of mistaken identity before his body was found at Pitt Town 11 days later. Four people are already before the courts, with two others now due in court today. New South Wales Police Commissioner Mel Lanyon not ruling out further arrests.
5: We still believe there may be others involved and we'll continue to investigate with the goal of putting them before the court.
2: The salary packages handed to the country's most senior bureaucrats are under the spotlight. The Independent Remuneration Tribunal is undertaking a 14-month review of whether the pay packets are still fit for purpose. Some senior public officials are being paid between $800,000 and $1 million. And Virgin Australia is facing scrutiny over plans to pocket more than $90 million in unused COVID travel credits. Many customers accepted the credits, which are due to expire at the end of this month, instead of refunds during the pandemic. National Senator Bridget McKenzie wants the airline to scrap the expiry date or give customers their money back. This is Air News. Geelong says Jeremy Cameron is managing a hip niggle but will play in Thursday's blockbuster against Fremantle. Tom Stewart is no certainty to return as he recovers from concussion. Cats coach Chris Gott says a lot of planning goes into Dockers star Luke Jackson.
6: I don't think it's good policy to come up against a champion and say, oh, actually, we'll be fine. It's better to be a bit wary of what he's capable of, and while still maintaining the confidence in the guys we have, and again, without being overconfident, we feel like we have a variety of options.
2: Maroons coach Billy Slater is keeping his powder dry over Queensland's plans for super sub Reece Walsh. Speaking ahead of tonight's must-win Origin 2, Slater declined to share where Walsh might feature, only that he's excited to see the Broncos star and Kalen Ponga light up the MCG.
7: Now, what a luxury for us to have a guy like Kalen Ponga that can wear the number one jersey and have a guy like Reece Walsh sitting there waiting for an opportunity.
2: And at the Nottingham Open, number one seed Alex de Minaur has beaten Canadian Gabrielle Diallo 7-5-6-3, and fellow Sydney sider Rinki Hijikata has defeated Chilean Alejandro Tabilo 6-2-6-4. Australian Independent Radio News.
8: Fraser Coast weather.
0: The current temperature on the Fraser Coast is sitting at 19 degrees, with the wind from the south at 6 kilometres per hour, and the wind is steady. And for the rest of the day, we can expect a maximum temperature of 24 degrees. It'll be a partly cloudy day with a slight chance of a shower through the morning. Light winds becoming southeasterly, 15 to 25 kilometres per hour in the morning, then becoming light in the late afternoon. And for all you boaties out there, if you are going out on the waters today, well, the winds will be southeasterly, 15 to 20 knots, the seas around 1 metre, and the swell northeasterly also around 1 metre. The next high tide is forecast to be 3.08 metres at 10:14 a.m. And the next low tide is forecast to be 0.6 metres at 4:14 p.m. And that is our news, sports and weather. 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

And a very good morning to you, Fraser Coast, and welcome to Wednesday Morning Magazine. I'm Paul Michael, and I'll be your host right up until 12 noon. And as always, a fantastic selection of music to keep you company and to help you ease into your Wednesday morning. As always, a big thank you to Mr. David Whale for the last 3 hours. Another great breakfast show David put together for us today. And he'll be back again later on in the week to do it all over again. But for us, well, if you're at home today, just sit back, relax and enjoy. And if you are at work, I give you permission to turn up the radio volume just a little bit more. Paul Michael, and I'll be your host right up until 12 noon. And as always, a fantastic selection of music to keep you company and to help you ease into your Wednesday morning. As always, a big thank you to Mr. David Whale for the last 3 hours. Another great breakfast show David put together for us today. And he'll be back again later on in the week to do it all over again. But for us,

0: Oh, yes, what a great way to start off the show with a couple of great singles. The Beatles there with Lovely Rita. And first up, we had that silky, smooth voice of Mr. Michael Bublé, and he just hasn't met you yet. Well, I'm sure you all met Jarvis, who was with me last Monday on air. Good morning, Jarvis.
1: Morning.
0: How are you going?
1: Good, thanks. How are you?
0: I'm well. And yourself?
1: Yeah, pretty good.
0: Yeah, Jarvis has been here. He's from Xavier College doing some work experience, and he's been putting up with me for the last couple of days, haven't you? But listeners, guess what? He is in the hot seat today. He's controlling everything. He's pushing the buttons. He's doing whatever it takes. So if there's any mistakes today, it's not my fault. It's Jarvis. So how are you feeling in the hot seat?
1: Pretty nervous, but I think I'm going to be able to do it.
0: I think you'll go very well. So, mate, let the listeners know what is coming up next.
1: We have Cool World by Mondo Rock.
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2: Well, if you love your markets, I've got a treat for you this week, because there's a whole lot of them going on around the place. Starting from tomorrow, Thursday, the Maryborough markets will be on from 7 a.m. through till 12 noon. Now, on Saturday, you've got a choice of 3 markets to go to. Yes, that's right, 3. Burram Heads markets from 7 a.m. till 12 noon, and that's at the Burram Heads Recreation Reserve. You've also got markets at the pier at Urangan from 7 a.m. till 12:30. And, of course, Fraser Coast FM will be there this Saturday at the pier markets from 9 till 12 with our outside broadcast team. So make sure you stop by and say g'day to us all. We'd love to see you. And on Saturday as well, the Torquay Beachside Markets will be happening from 7 a.m. till 1 p.m. and they're opposite the Torquay Hotel. Now, if you miss all those, don't you worry about a thing, because on Sunday, the Nickenbar Markets at the Animal Refuge will be happening from 6 a.m. through till 12 noon. So lots of markets around the place for you to enjoy and to go out and enjoy all that local produce as well. Now, Jarvis, are you back with me, Jarvis?
3: Yep.
2: Okay. Now, Jarvis, I remember when we were here on Monday that all your friends that were listening texted in and said hello and requested music and whatever. Should we throw a bit of a hello out to them again today?
4: Yeah, sure.
2: Yeah, you sure? What's our text number?
3: It's 0468 288 and 300.
2: Yeah, so if anyone's listening to Jarvis, all your friends, and they want to text in and say hello or even request a song, we'll see what we can do. So give Jarvis a call on 0468 288 300, and even let him know how he's going. If you think he's sounding okay, tell him. If he's not, well, keep it nice and clean. But coming up next, here is a great band from the Sunshine Coast, Jen Mize and the Rough and Tumble, with their latest single, and it's The Greater Good.

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See, I had found the time to sit with a good friend of mine. He had a little trouble lately getting sleep. He was saying something I can't remember.

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6: Yes, you certainly have. Well, the current time is 17 minutes to 10. And Jarvis, have you ever heard of a band called Klaatu?
7: No, I have not.
6: I did not think so. Well, that band formed many, many years ago, but when they actually formed a few years after the Beatles broke up.
7: Oh, really?
6: And nobody knew who Klaatu was, but they sounded so much like the Beatles that everyone thought that it was the Beatles reformed under a different name.
7: Really?
6: Yes, they were very, very secretive. But it ended up, of course, that wasn't the case. But have a listen to this song, and I'm sure you could pick a lot of Beatles-type sounds through it.
7: Yeah.
6: So it's Klaatu coming up right now with Sub Rosa, Subway.

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Where the time is 5 minutes to 10, and at 10 o'clock, we're going to have all your news, sports, and weather. And to take us up the news, how about a little bit of Deep Purple, taking off their 1972 album, Machine Head. So here's the lads with Maybe I'm a Leo.

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2: Hello there, I'm Sean Bingley. The warnings for travel to some parts of the Middle East have been updated in the wake of the peace deal announced between the US and Iran. The government has lowered the advice for Bahrain, Israel, Kuwait, Qatar and the UAE from do not travel to reconsider your need to travel. The foreign minister says level 3 is still a high situation and people should still consider postponing non-essential travel. G7 leaders meeting in the French Alpine town of Evian are pressing the US president to reveal the full terms of his deal with Iran, which is said to be formally signed on Friday. President Trump has told fellow leaders that the Strait of Hormuz will reopen fully at the end of the week, but European allies say they've been given few details about what concessions were made by either side. The leaders of Egypt, Qatar and the UAE are joining the summit on Tuesday for a session on stability in the Middle East. Ross Cullen has more from Evian.
3: We will have to see in practice what this deal means once we get